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1: If you appreciate the music called Lover's Rock, then you're going to simply love this trilogy series of books and the real Jamaican love stories they portray, which is set against a backdrop of classic Lover's Rock songs weaved within the storylines. 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

0: But when Mount Zion gates are open, you'd better be ready to walk right in. Yes, we're going to sing and we're going to shout. We're going to give Ja-Ja the Isis. Peter Broggs, just a heavyweight classic Ja-Ja voice, is calling from the great compilation album Never Forget Ja, the early years from the years 1976 to 1986 on the Motion record label. Before that, it was Linville Thompson with Ja-Ja the Conqueror, the extended mix. You can find that on the Blood and Fire release, Ride on Dreadlocks, from the years 1975 to 1977. Peter Tosh was also in there with Xavier, Let Ja Be Praised, from the double CD set Legalize It, the Columbia Legacy Edition. Give you the Columbia release, the American release, I guess you would call it, the Americanized one, and they also give you the Jamaican edition, double CD set, definitely worth having in the collection. We started things off with Dennis Emmanuel Brown with Emmanuel, God is with us, from the great compilation album on the Blood and Fire record label, The Promised Land.
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Greetings and welcome to another edition of Sounds of the Caribbean. 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And yes, this week I am going to do my best to keep the show on schedule. We got to get back to that 4-hour mark.

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0: Yes, reggae radio podcast. It was a quick week for yours truly. Hopefully it was the same for you as we're heading straight into the weekend.

I think we got another big show in store this week. Got a lot of records pulled, which probably will keep us off schedule. And also got brand new music coming from Ross Teo and the Lone Ark Rhythm Force. Let's get back into the Slimmest Sound album. Slimmest Sound meets the Roots Tribe Players. Brand new rhythm in the mix. He Say, She Say Rhythm. As well as another rhythm mix called the Reggae Soldiers Worldwide from King Remo. Got brand new music coming from Coffee, Atawe, Queen Afrika, Pressure Bus Pipe, Zion Albert, Nagahan, and the ever popular Many More. Well, thank everybody for coming back for some more reggae music this week. All the regular listeners, big up yourself. If you're new to the program, welcome on in. I'm going to keep it in a roots and culture style in the early runnings. I'm going to present some new music and maybe do some lovers rock or go back into the 90s or the early 2000s. We do a little dub thing, play some extended dub mixes, and usually wrap up the show in a little more higher energy style. Just to make sure everybody can keep the pace. In the background, it's the Roots Radics meets King Tubby. A little dub called Payback.

Let's get back into the mix with Culture, a track called Behold. A track originally done by Joseph Hill at Studio One. This version done for Miss Sonia Pottinger.

Blessings. I'm my name Tabby Diamonds, representing the Mighty Diamonds. And you're listening to the Sound of the Caribbean with Selector Jerry on Reggae Radio. Cool. Tabby Diamonds says, bang.

Yeah, I couldn't think of a better way to start off a show with Culture and the Mighty Diamonds back to back. The Mighty Diamonds with Two by Two from Deeper Roots back to the channel, and that channel being the recently demolished Channel One recording studio. In comes Bunny Whaler now. Little thing called Jammins from the Rootsman Skanking album. It's Sounds of the Caribbean.

brand new, old, used 12-inch brand new into the collection just today. George Nooks, his classic Freedom Blues. It's on a What's Up Doc 12-inch. Yes, Bugs Bunny pictured on the label. Telling you guys for the past few weeks, been picking up some records on the new app called Whatnot, and saw this record up for grabs. Picked it up. It's a little $3 Whatnot reggae grab. George Nooks, Freedom Blues. I'll send that out to a longtime listener and good friend, Brother Don. Used to request this song a lot back in the day. It's great to have it on vinyl now. George Nooks, Freedom Blues. Before that, it was dub poet Michael Smith. Track called Long Time from his Me Can't Believe It LP on the Island record label. Pretty funny story behind that one. Elmer Coughlin requested Michael Smith a couple weeks back. I played the track Roots. And just this past week, longtime listener Bob Zahn checked in. He said, "Selected Jerry, I requested Michael Smith way back in 2019. And he quoted his email to me. And I never played Michael Smith for Bob back in the year. Actually, it was March 2019. And so I had to work in Michael Smith again for Elmer and Bob Zahn. Dig those guys up. Gave you the track Long Time from the album Me Can't Believe It. Also, played you Mixed Up Moods LP from Jacob Killer.

gave you the title track on that one. The Gladiators with Soul Rebel from the great compilation album Dreadlocks. The Time Is Now on the Virgin record label. Bunny Wailer with Jammins. The Mighty Diamonds with 2x2 and the 2x2 dub. Culture started us off with Behold. Over on turntable number two, have another 7-inch from Don Ja Carlos. Yes, that's what it says on the label. We call him just Don Carlos around here. Gets a little help from Soul Syndicate on this one. It's called Black Harmony. And yes, I have the speed set correctly at 45 RPM.

really heavy lost track right here. The artist's name is Anthony Chambers, going back to the year 1982. The track's called Ja Foundation, now the Ja Foundation version. You can find it, if you can, on the High Music record label. Before that, it was the classic from the Wailing Souls and Roots Radix, Kingdom Rise and Kingdom Fall. Gave you the dub as well from the Channel One Sound System. Presents Down in the Dub Vaults on the Greensleeves record label. Ja Mikes was in there with another lost classic, Down in the Bottom of the Well. Don Carlos start us off with Black Harmony. I got a request from a fellow DJ, Mr. S, out there in Santa Fe, New Mexico. His program, Reggae Runnings, is on Saturday nights, KSFR. Been a long time listener to Sounds of the Caribbean, so I want to big up Mr. S. Give me a great request for Mr. Barry Biggs. A track I've never heard before, so I had to track it down. It's called The Road is Rough. I'm gonna big up Mr. S. His reggae program, Reggae Runnings, KSFR, New Mexico.

legendary keyboard and melodica player, producer Bobby Kalfa. Little version called Behold I Come. Al Campbell doing it vocal style with It's True. Barry Biggs with The Road Is Rough. Yeah, working out. Reggae music here on the Sounds of the Caribbean podcast. Let's bring in the Wailers now. Peter Tosh on lead. Stop that train.

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You're listening to the sounds of the Caribbean with Selector Jerry Reggae Radio. Run things, Matthew, the Reggae Radio. Run things.

0: classic drifter rhythm. This version done by Dennis Walks and the Roots Radix. Nice slice of 12-inch green vinyl on the Greensleeves record label. Drifter and the version. The unmistakable sounds of the Roots Radix. Before that, it was Cornell Campbell and Trinity with Two Timer and the Video Man DJ version. Taken from Joe Gibbs' 12-inch reggae disco mix showcase volume 2 on the 17 North Parade record label, VP Records. Gregory Isaacs with 1-1 Coco, a pantomime 7-inch. The Wailers was in there with Stop That Train, going back to the Catch a Fire album, the Tuff Gong record label. I want to big up the man H. Checked in this week via email. Pretty funny email. It says, Select a Jerry, this is H, hailing you from Lake Tahoe. We are chilling here, listening to the latest edition of Sounds of the Caribbean. We have just finished our job at Burning Man, providing all the composting toilets to collect the waste and turn it into fertilizer. We are known as the Shit Shepherds, and me and my crew just want to say big up to you, your amazing dedication to provide us the best reggae tunes to relax to in Tahoe. After the dust, wind, rain, and deuce juice collectivists. It is great to hear the reggae music. Wants to big up all the sounds of the Caribbean family. He says, muchos saludos. And Toda, the crew, Echozoic. Big up the man, H. And the whole crew out there. The Shit Shepherds. Also want to big up Mike Barkley right here in the Philadelphia area, longtime listener to Sounds of the Caribbean. Brad Boucher out there in Arizona. Also want to hail up Frank Menzel on Facebook, as well as Ern Sang over in Scotland.
1: Greetings, my people. This is Aitawe, and you are listening to Sounds of the Caribbean with Selector Jerry, Reggae Radio.

track we debuted on last week, Sounds of the Caribbean from Zion Albert. It's called High Horse. Getting a lot of help there from the latest edition of the Wailers Band, including Aston Barrett Jr. In comes Pressure Bus Pipe now.

This one coming out of the Lone Ark camp. Ross Teo and the Lone Ark Rhythm Force. Brand new single on the scene. It's called Long Time, and now the Long Time dub. Listed on the label Ja Temple Records. Ross Teo. Always bringing crucial music, and I love when he teams up with Roberto Sanchez. Before that, it was Pressure Bus Pipe and the Zion High Kings with All for a Time from the album of the same name. It's on the Zion High production record label. Zion Albert with High Horse. You can find that on the Lion Roots record label. I'm going to big up my brethren, Professor Skank, out there in St. Louis. Got some songwriting credits for that one. Working it out along with Zion Albert. Queen Ifrika with Change the World from the great album Breath of Life. It's on the Nuh Rush record label. And started off with Atawe. If you-

0: Rastafari. I Ta Wei would give him the praise from his brand new album, Rasta in a Middle, on the Evidence Music record label. 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
0: But we go back to the year 2007 now. That's when Dwayne Stevenson put out his great album From August Town. Give you the title track from that one. Such an underrated reggae artist, under the radar. Dwayne Stevenson, Sounds of the Caribbean.

Hi, this is Perfect Gidimani, and you're listening to Sounds of the Caribbean with Selecta Jerry. Reggae Radio. Don't you move that dial. Stay locked.

may have heard the term slip of the tongue. Perfect Gitomani calls it dub of the tongue. One of his recent releases, one of his recent singles put out called Tongue, and now the dub of the tongue. It's on the Gitomani record label. I like the way they tried to imitate a scratchy 45 in the background on this track. Yes, it is a digital track, not a 45. You try to be like Chronics was before that. Yes, that was an LP. Ghetto Paradise from the album Chronology on the Soul Circle Chronics Music record label. Protégé with Kingston B. Wise, a Don Corleone 7-inch. Richie Spice with just a wicked track called The Plain Land from his album Gideon Boot on the VP record label. We started that set off with Dwayne Stevenson and August Town from his great album From August Town, also on the VP record label. Big up my man Sean Babin over in Philadelphia. We supporting Sounds of the Caribbean. Also want to hail up Junior from Pemberton. Red Stripe Rocco down there in South Carolina. Want to big him up. Also, the folks that checked in on Instagram this week, I think I dropped the ball on sharing some stories, so I apologize for that. Mr. Josh Tiefert, Rob Benton, Frogman Neil, Aiden Ryan. Thank everybody for checking us out on social media at SOTC Reggae Radio, Facebook, Instagram, Twitter. My personal Twitter handle's at SelectaJerry. 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Take this dub of the tongue right into the dub zone.

dub music there from the Culture Dub record label, celebrating their 97th free download. The artist, his name is Sal Hyarp. He's a young producer from the French Alps. And his dub is inspired by an adventure aboard his sailboat. It's called Dub Quest. The release goes on to say, in search of electro dub featuring airy soundscape,

called Boarding Anonaki 3. So I imagine that's the name of his sailboat. Again, the name of the album is Dub Quest. It's on the Culture Dub record label. And Name Your Price download. Check it out on Culture Dub Records on Bandcamp. Definitely be getting into more of that album as the weeks go by. Before that, it was another relatively brand new dub, Strictly Yard Sound, featuring Bryzion with Sriracha and a Hot Chili dub. Gave you both the A and B side, Strictly Yard Music. And then we went to an album called Fire Dub Revolution. It was a free French released dub series back in the day. Gave you the track by iPlant called Blowing a Dub. Again, the name of that one's Fire Dub Revolution. I believe that's out there for free download as well. Then we went back a few years to Tipolee's great album, Cultural Ambassador, the deluxe edition. Gave you the dub called Herb's Interest. It's on the Stone's Throw record label. Mikey Dread with his classic Industrial Spy from, again, hate to use the word classic too many times, but Mikey Dread, he makes classics. The album African Anthem, The Mikey Dread Show, dub-wise. That one's on the Ross record label, among many others. Mikey Dread's Dread at the Controls as well. It's a classic, classic dub. Mikey Dread putting all his treatments on King Tubby's music. Speaking of King Tubby, Augustus Pablo teams up with King Tubby. We gave you a double play from the original Rockers Deluxe album on Green Sleeves. We gave you Pablo's theme song and Tubby's dub song. Yes, from Original Rockers, the Deluxe Edition.

0: Greetings, this is the Big Rasta Man, Maccabee. Are you listening to the sounds of the Caribbean with Selector Jerry and Reggae Radio? Who say so? I say so. Who is me? Maccabee. Oh, they my DJ and they've never played a 45. Jerry know the feel and the vibe. Yow, yow.
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Beats Tribe Players Showcase album. The man, Macca B, says, nah, follow them. Before you know it, you're turning into one of them. Yeah, now the dub. It's called Dub Them. Again, Slimma Sound featuring Macca B. Slimma Sound meets the Roots Tribe Players Showcase album. It's on the Roots Tribe record label. Before that, Mikey Melody and Russ Disciple with Haley O and the Haley Dub, taken from Tay2 Records Presents Haley O. It's on the Tay2 record label out of New York City.

utterance. We'll also, of course, give you the utterance dub. You're in tune to Sounds of the Caribbean.

0: before that, it was Naga Han with his brand new track, Utterance, and the Utterance Dub. From an upcoming album that's soon to be released called Alive, it's on the Fonto Yard record label.
1: Watch this number one.
0: Big up the folks who checked in on the Sounds of the Caribbean Podbean app this week. Brian D. at Sounds of the Caribbean down the Jersey Shore last week. Want to big up Brian D. Also want to hail up James Margolis checking in. Also the Las Vegas Posse. The Ganja Baker, Sir John a Lot, and TJ Supertramp. Want to big them up. Also this week, just an amazing Instagram post from Mr. Spencer Harkins. Spencer, along with Molly Noyes, Aaron Diamond, and Ty Guarino. They went on a skiing trip up to Alaska this past spring on a glacier. Basically, the crux of the story is they got snowed in on the glacier instead of skiing for 2 weeks. I think they got snowed in for almost 9 days, and all they did was shovel and keep shoveling. But I posted up the whole story on Instagram if you want to check it out. And they were stuck on the glacier with really nothing to entertain them except two Sounds of the Caribbean episodes. It's just really a truly great story. I really appreciate love those guys taking me along on such an adventure. And I'm glad I could help out with the tediousness of being snowed in on a glacier, living in a tent for over 9 days. So big up Spencer, Molly, Aaron, and Ty, who according to the story did most of the digging. Said he loves to shovel. It's a great read. Spencer wrote it, blogged it out, and I posted it up on my Instagram at SOTC Reggae Radio. It's a great little story, and I want to thank those guys.

Them a gwan, them a gwan, them a gwan, me send way bad and done them. Them a gwan, them a gwan, them a gwan, me send way wicked and done them. Them a gwan, them a gwan, them a gwan, me send way rough and done them. Them can't stop the DJ legend. No? Well, this is Papa Michigan representing Sounds of the Caribbean with Selector Jerry on 88.9 FM. Keep it locked. You hear that? Abudingo, this is where them tell me. Where people tell me. This is where them tell me. Michigan.

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Before that, it was Tanya Stevens with It's Not Love, But It's Good Enough. Pop of Michigan with Tell Me Things. Again, it's the He Say, She Say rhythm. And starting off that set was Bingy with I Am Blessed. Beautiful track there. Well, we haven't played Ginger's new album in a couple weeks, Soul Connection. Just loving this track. It's called Water. It's called Sounds of the Caribbean.

0: from the Dubshot record label. Here's a brand new track from Coffee. It's called Over So.
1: They know I got it. They wanna grab it. Them no send me out the body. Some is stabbing it. No shabby. Pull up the beat. Them and go mad with me. 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

0: Yes, sir. Big talk car boat man. Genesis man.
1: Yes, sir.
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0: Good morning. It is Tuesday the 22nd of September and you're listening to The Morning Report with me, Georgia Lee. Coming up today...
1: And so I feel like what I write is sort of part entertainment, part public service.
0: If you need a show that feels like a chat with your girls, we've got just the one for you. And the sun has been positive for our butterflies this year, but that may impact how they survive.
2: The worrying thing going forward is the impact of the drought that we've seen across large parts of the UK.
0: But first, let's take a look at the weather. It's cloudy for many with a few bright spells. Rain is moving into the north and sunny in the south. Highs of 25 degrees Celsius. There's lots to come, so let's get into the day with the news from Frankie.
3: Andy Burnham will meet Donald Trump for the first time today as world leaders meet for talks on Ukraine, the Middle East and AI. The Prime Minister says he can trust the US President, insisting the special relationship between the two countries is as strong as ever. Mr. Burnham also authorised providing military support to Saudi Arabia in their fight against the Houthi rebels in Yemen yesterday. The NHS could be working smarter, not harder. That's what their productivity advisors are saying. They claim improving NHS productivity could save over 20,000 lives every year from treatable causes. The Health Foundation is calling for earlier diagnoses and less management from the government. Their spokesperson is Anita Charlesworth.
4: The NHS needs to spend money differently. We need to spend more money on capital. That means that people have the tools to do their job. We need to strengthen leadership in the NHS.
3: Martha's Rule will be extended to hospital A&E departments in England, making it easier for staff and families to ask for a second opinion. The rule gives 24/7 access to an urgent review. From March 2028, medics in A&E will be able to call a dedicated number to trigger review. A new right to leave for workers who have suffered bereavement will cover loss during early pregnancy, Holly Hughes reports.
5: From April next year, women and their partners who experience a pregnancy loss before 24 weeks, including miscarriage, a termination and an unsuccessful IVF embryo transfer, will be entitled to up to 2 weeks of unpaid time off work. The bereavement rights will also apply to workers who lose a spouse or partner, parent, adult child or sibling. As it stands, there's an existing right to leave for parents who experience a stillbirth after 24 weeks of pregnancy or the death of a child under 18. The government's announcement follows a consultation aimed at ensuring the new entitlement is shaped with the needs of employees and employers.
3: And England World Cup winner Sir Geoff Hurst been awarded the Freedom of the City of London. The 84-year-old was recognised for his outstanding sporting achievements for England and West Ham. He says it's an honour.
0: Thanks for that, Frankie. Now let's take a look at what's making the front pages in today's newspapers. The Guardian and The Times report on Andy Burnham agreeing to provide military support to Saudi Arabia. It comes after discussions with Defence Secretary Wes Streeting and Foreign Secretary Ed Miliband, amid fears that the deepening Middle East crisis will add to cost pressures facing British households. The Telegraph and the Daily Express write about Kemi Badenoch, who has urged Oxfordshire village Piddington to not leave. The village had voted to leave the UK in the independence referendum because of government plans to house over 1,000 male asylum seekers at a nearby former military base. The Tory leader has described this as a women's issue, as she met with more than 40 women from the village. And the Daily Star, the Mirror and the Metro report on the death of Cindy Crawford's son, Presley Gerber, who died on Sunday at the age of 27. Gerber was receiving treatment at a rehabilitation facility. His cause of death has not yet been disclosed. But are you looking for something good to watch on TV? I know I am. A messy, saucy and funny new TV show, Youth, is a midlife masterpiece. Tanita Sims has more.
6: Have you ever felt you're going into a second adolescence when you're far past your teens? Well, new comedy series Youth explores just that. Alex, played by Sharon Horgan, is freshly 50 and works as a literary agent in London. She's been divorced for years and her son, Ruari, played by Aaron Murphy, is set to move out. The HBO series follows Alex as she navigates looking after her aging parents, supporting her son into adulthood and her own dating life. Horgan says the show is full of autobiographical fun.
1: You know, it's a good old mixture, this one, of autobiographical and fiction. And I kind of hope that people can't figure out which is which, really, you know, because otherwise it'd be quite exposing. But, you know, all me and most of my friends are at a similar time of life and with adult children and parents who are getting older and, you know, and like hardcore careers as well. And so there was a lot, you know, to draw from. And then also just a lot of personal stuff that I like to exercise, you know.
6: On screen, Horgan is a divorced mother to a teenage boy. Following shows like Adolescence and Social Media, she says it was important to get a real perspective.
1: I mean, I have daughters, and daughters are very different. They sort of tell you exactly what's on their mind. They kind of tell you too much, really. Whereas boys kind of keep a lot of it inside. And so I like the idea of writing a sort of an inarticulate, for the most part, kind of teenager. I felt like there was a lot to explore there. You know, it's a really difficult time to be a young man. I mean, it's a difficult time to be a young person in general, but, you know, an 18-year-old boy and a 50-year-old woman are kind of not as far apart as you kind of think. You know, everything that they're going through emotionally and that sort of next stage of life and challenges, you know, it all felt very connected. And I had a couple of younger men in the writer's room to get some perspective. And then Aaron was, you know, involved. Like, I sort of opened it up to him and showed him early scripts.
6: She creates and stars as the lead in The Love Letter to Womanhood.
1: The thing about being a woman in your 50s, you know, your body starts limiting you and challenging you. And there's also something kind of funny about that. And also, like you said, I love my female audience, and especially my Irish female audience. Like, I often feel like when I'm writing, they're just sort of sitting behind me, kind of, you know, watching and informing what I do. And so I feel like what I write is sort of part entertainment, part public service.
6: Aaron Murphy stars as teenager Ruari, who has a difficult relationship with his distant father, Alex's ex-husband. Murphy says the character is a true depiction of modern boyhood.
7: I think it's a really good kind of painting of a young man kind of trying to figure it out, and, like, you know, whatever he's seeing in his feed and whatever's happening at uni, it's just this kind of this big, like, storm of emotion and things happening. And I think it was just really, really well handled, and it's really kind of relevant.
6: Well, Aaron is the youngest son of award-winning actor Cillian Murphy, and as expected, delivers an equally impressive performance.
7: The dynamics, I think, are really funny, because it's like one day they get on amazingly, and then, you know, the next second it's just like there's an explosion or whatever. And I think whatever's good in him is because of his parents a lot of the time.
6: The show is now available to stream.
0: Well, I know what I'll be watching when I go home. But we could be on course to see a butterfly population crash. The hot and dry weather this summer provided a boost for the creatures, but the drought means many of the plants the caterpillars rely on have died off. Butterfly conservation say this could have a severe impact on population.

0: doesn't impact on the butterflies that were flying this summer, but it impacts, potentially impacts, on their offspring. So the caterpillars, the offspring of the butterflies people were counting this summer, were hatching out. And of course, you know, you only had to look around to see miles and miles of sort of baked earth, all the grass is burnt to a crisp, lots of plants have wilted and lost their leaves. And those caterpillars that are hatching out need fresh growing green plants to feed on. So the worry is that the drought will have had a big impact on the caterpillars. We haven't seen that yet because we don't generally count caterpillars. They're hard to find, they're hard to identify, hard to count. But we'll see the impact next year when the survivors of this summer's butterflies emerge.
1: So, and what are your kind of main concerns around this? What could it kind of look like to have less butterflies? Or are there any other wider environmental impacts that this could have?
0: Yeah, so butterflies are fantastic indicators for the general health of our environment. So the kind of factors that are affecting butterflies, whether that's habitat loss or climate change or other types of pollution created by humans, they're going to be impacting on lots of other wildlife as well. It's just that we have very good data on how butterflies are faring in the UK, thanks in part to the over 100,000 people that took part in this summer's big butterfly count. So a decline in butterflies is generally bad news for our wildlife as a whole and signals problems in the environment.
1: And so what do you think can be done about this? Of course, we've already had the summer and there's not much we can change about that now, but is there anything that could happen kind of over the next year for those caterpillars, say, that means that, you know, the populations might not be as badly affected?
0: Yeah, so we don't really know. We won't really know until next year when people are out counting butterflies again, how bad the impacts have been. Every drought is different. We've had droughts in the past, of course, and those droughts, the effect of those droughts on our butterfly populations have been studied. So we know what the impacts of the big drought in 1976 were on our butterflies. It was pretty bad. We know about the impacts of a big drought that happened in the summer of 1995. But no two droughts are exactly the same. And we've seen from the Met Office and their reports and their data that this summer's drought has been particularly severe. So, we are expecting that there could be some pretty bad impacts on some of our butterfly species. It depends on the time of year that they are hatching out as caterpillars and on the type of plants that they eat. But some of the ones that we'd be worried about would be things like speckled wood and ringlet and green-veined white. So it'd be really interesting to see how their numbers fare next year.
2: 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And we take a look at who took home prizes at the Inside Soap Awards.
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2: Millions of Brits are now tracking their health through smartwatches, fitness trackers and apps, but new research suggests many still struggle to understand what their data is actually telling them. Nico Health says 45% of adults now own wearable health technology, while more than half have used online tools, apps or AI to help self-diagnose a health issue. But experts

0: Our warning that data without medical context can lead people to worry unnecessarily or miss signs that may need proper attention. Our reporter Nicholas Kay has been speaking to Dr. Nikita Kanani, MBE, Global Medical Director at Nico Health, and TV doctor and GP Dr. Hilary Jones, MBE, about Britain's growing health data gap, why clinical interpretation still matters, and how preventative health scans could help people better understand what is happening in their body. We started by asking Dr. Hilary how tech has changed the way we think about our health.
1: I think more people want to be aware of their state of health. They're motivated to do exercise, perhaps increasingly so by wearing a Garmin or a ring or a smartwatch. And that's fine, but it doesn't do the exercise for you. Wearables are all very well, but you've still got to take your steps. You've still got to make sure you get a good quality sleep and eat the right food. So they can have a place. They're not for everybody, but where they can be, the data can be integrated into other kinds of health screening programs, they can be very useful.
2: And Dr. Nikki, Neko Health now allows clinicians to use wearable data alongside full body scan results. How can that give doctors a fuller picture of someone's health?
3: Okay, well, first of all, the Neko Health Scan is quite unique in that it pulls signals from multiple data sources at the same time. So we do look at your wearables. We do a 30-minute scan that looks at your skin, cardiovascular risks, so how your heart is functioning and your vessels and arteries are functioning, and also how your metabolic system is working. So we do your bloods and a range of other tests that give us markers of health and ability to be well. So these wearables are part of that multi-source data that we use. The clinician, as Dr. Hilary says, is very much at the heart of translating all of these different data points, so no individual is left with a piece of data that they don't know what to do with. With the wearables, what we can do is we can say, okay, this is what your sleep is doing, this is what your movement is doing, this is what your heart rate variability is doing, so how you're adapting to the environment around you. And we can look at that in the context of your blood tests and the scan to really tailor a very personalized plan for you, so that you have things to go away with to action. As Hilary said brilliantly, you know, the apps aren't going to get you walking up the street. What we do is help to translate that into, you know, a personal prescription, a non-medicated prescription of things that you can do for yourself. And what we found is that people who take that tailored advice get more and more well year on year.
2: So, Dr. Hilary, have you had a scan and did you find it useful?
1: I had a scan very recently. The scan takes thousands of pictures of my entire skin, and I know that I haven't been the best at using sun cream in the past, and there you go. I had 3 suspicious lesions, which I wouldn't have otherwise known about, and I'm getting them sorted.
2: Dr. Nikki, for listeners listening, where can they go for more information?
3: For our listeners, they can put Neko Health into their web browser or type in nekohealth.com, and all the information is there, including our published outcome data, so that individuals can make a decision about how they want to embark on their healthcare journey.
0: And last night was the Inside Soap Awards. It was the 30th anniversary of the awards, and all of our favourites were in Manchester to celebrate. Coronation Street took home the cake with 9 prizes, including the highly coveted Best Soap Trophy. They've taken home the award for the 3rd year in a row, along with Best Storyline. But it's not just Coronation Street. Stephanie Waring, who plays Cindy Cunningham from Hollyoaks, says every day on set is special.
4: It's been feel like I've been walking on a cloud, really. I think when you have an amount of time away from something that you've been doing every day and you don't think you're going to be doing it again, it comes with a huge appreciation for what you do and not to take it for granted. So I'm just really enjoying what time I have there.
0: The Dingles from Emmerdale won Best Family. Emma Atkins plays mum Charity Dingle. She says people love a dysfunctional family.
4: We're just chaotic, we're dysfunctional. It works because it presents chemistry and contrast, and nobody wants a boring family, do they? And we, you know, what family is boring, to be fair? Families are, I think most families are dysfunctional, and they can still be brilliant and still have that dysfunction, because we've all got our flaws. course, you can't get away from that. The Dingles are the most flawed but brilliantly tenacious family going, I would argue. We did say, we all had that conversation, will it work? And then we were like, of course it will work, because, I mean, even if a lot of people, you know, poo-pooed it or said no to it, it's never been done before. So the intrigue was bringing a lot of people to the table. Those that watch Corrie, those that watch Emmerdale, those that watch both.
0: Well, at least we can appreciate each other's dysfunctional families. That's all from us at the Morning Report. I'll be back with you tomorrow with the latest. Have a good rest of your Tuesday.
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13: 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In this week's news, the BRICS group of nations are gearing up to the release of BRICS Pay, which is a system designed to allow BRICS member states to do transactions with each other using their own currency.
14: BRICS Pay is payment ecosystems that can connect national payment infrastructure to give you abilities to use it when you're traveling in the countries around of the world.
13: Kenyan robotics startup Zero Bionic has created a robot to translate in real time between students and teachers so the deaf students can learn alongside hearing students.
15: As the trainer is speaking, whatever he's speaking is being directly translated into sign language. So it's speech to sign and sign to speech. So the humanoid robots deployed in schools have a screen embedded on its chest whereby the students can ask questions in sign language, provide feedback, and it's channeled into voice to the teacher's end.
13: Black achiever Juliet Holness, the current Speaker of the Jamaican Parliament, has been elected as Vice Chairperson of the Commonwealth Parliamentary Association, becoming the first Jamaican to do so in 33 years. The first place in the world to have a public light power station was London in 1882, where a small area of London was able to share electricity to power lights in that area. Reggae artist Capleton received a proclamation from the city of Brampton in Canada, which was presented by the mayor of Brampton, as he was in Toronto for a performance.
16: First time I took a flight out of Jamaica. This is the ground I came. And I'm proud to say it's a pleasure reconnecting with my fans after 11 years.
13: Thank you for listening to this week's Special Mix News Update.
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1: Just give it the G's and we be clubbing, yo. Yo, yo, this is Sean Paul, the girls, I'm overall locking it beside Sir Lloyd. You don't know Sir Lloyd. Take it away, I make the music play.

the pick of the chart show. Many thanks going out to GJ Saki, and here we are on GY Radio and Love You Like Cooked Food. Yep, streaming on Unique Vibe as well. So it's all about the top 100 reggae hits of the year 1989. Tonight, today, it's going to be absolutely from 100 down to 51.

100. DJ of the moment who came out in 88 into 89 and created a big storm at that time. Yes, sir. Clement Irie.

0: 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Greatest hits.
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1: Come to style, well versatile. 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
1: 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And here he is, April 1989.

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If you just join me, good afternoon or good morning or good evening, wherever you are.

0: Look through all the big hits of 1989, the top 100. Here's Clement Irie.
1: Now make a quest to
0: alongside Trevor Hartley.
1: I don't know, right?
0: No more 9 to 5.

0: Big up going out to Ayaka. Have I said it right? Ayaka, Ayakila.
1: I don't know all these names now. All this new generation names.
0: Ayaka. Hi there. Nice to know that you're locked in on the Mixcloud. Brenda.

0: 50. Down to 51. Next week will be part two. So here's a new kid on the block at the time. He goes by the name of Koch, and here he is at 91.
1: The pick of the chart show.

Let's see who was born in that year. Chris Brown, the R&B singer, he was born in that year, age now 33. Jason Derulo, he was born in that year. And Daniel Radcliffe, Harry Potter star, born in that year, 1989.

0: 5, 4, 3, 2, 1.
1: Number one. But in the year 88, not 89, October, Kofi's second solo number one. And here she is in January 1989 at

66. Nice to know that you are both locked in and and setting a dialogue between yourself. Okay, so it's yours truly, Celoid, giving you the big hits of 1989. Yes, here are the new kid on the block. They go by the name of Brian and Tony Gold. Apparently one of them passed away. Not quite sure if it's Brian or if it's Tony, but they left us with this great track here. I wasn't expecting this.

they were new kid on the block as well. All three of them teamed up. Shabarans, Home T and Coco T, Ushila. That is in next week's show. In the top 50. All it took was a simple. I wasn't caught up when I looked into your. Well, here we are, April of 1989. Number 7. But in the top 100 is 89, hit number 89. And before that, Kofi was 9090.

0: version is not bad, you know. Yes, Sly and Robbie, but I prefer the Jammies version with Chuck. Chuck Turner, the MD.
1: Yes,
0: Chuck Turner version. I like the intro of this

from Neville King and went to Ariwa Studio. And here he is. Love That You're Looking For. 86, hit number 86. Counting them down. The further we go, the sweeter it gets. Lord of mercy.

UK act that is number one. 1989 was a night year when UK artists gave Jamaican artists a run for their money. Not that they were in competition, but when you look at the lineup of all the tunes that was in the top 100, Lord of Mercy. The top 10, Superior by the UK, 6-4. Yeah. Even in February of that year, 1989, 7-3. And the top three, reggae was controlled by three UK acts. Vivian Jones at number three. Number two, Vivian Jones at number two, three with Sugar Love. And then number two, Top Cat with Love Me Sess. And number one in February of that year was Move Your Sexy Body Baby by the Administrators. Yes, first time ever. The top three controlled by UK acts. And all that's to come next week. All those tracks that I just sang. Yes, sir. Here's a new kid on the block of 88, 89.

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0: Pick up the jar.
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0: Pick up the jar.
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6: 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Hit number 83.

You notice the DJ style of that time. Yes, they all kind of sound familiar, don't they? Yes, that was the style of the time. Yes. Okay, that was the one and only Crucial Robbie and West Indian.

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The Peak of the Chart Show. 35 years I've been doing this show. 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

0: 1989.
1: Well, here's Annette B from Birmingham, from the Midlands, doing her version of Dionne Warwick, You'll Never Get to Heaven. 81, hit number 81. Sing it, Annette.

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And it was also the year Little Mermaid. I remember taking my children at the time to see Little Mermaid at that time in 1990.

And All Dogs Go to Heaven, the cartoon show, took my children to see that as well. I was a big kid, I wanted to go as well. Love a cartoon, you know. Yes, and it be 8181.

0: away with certain things, saying certain lyrics. Yeah.
1: You bop a lot of something there.
0: Anyway, that's how it was in 1989. Yes. Dan Man. Now we come into the 70s now. We played all the 80s and all the 90s from top 100 hits. Reggae hits of that year, 1989. Working our way to that big number one, but today we're going to number 51.

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1: Station WBLS in the class by itself. Hooking up a link with an A-class student from London, England, featuring the entertainer Frankie Paul. And we play six fine songs in a row. Definitely.
2: 1989.
0: Little Walter. Number 7, January 1989.

0: 96, died in that year. I remember watching that when I was in Jamaica. Didn't quite see the headlines. I was looking at it from the swimming pool and saying, oh, here we go, football hooligans again. Not knowing until I got in there, it was an actual tragedy, a disaster. 96 souls lost that day, April 1989. Liverpool went on to win the FA Cup of that year, couldn't quite make the double because Arsenal won it that year. God, I love that. Michael Thomas, last minute goal. Read about it in the paper. We're reliving the year 1989. What a great year for music. Bubbling, bubbling on the red. As you can hear, Dennis Brown and Gregory. Yes. Big all around at number 77. How we miss these artists, huh? They left us with some great tunes. Absolute great tunes. Before that, Black of Dread special. Sanchez and Come to Ruler at 78. Fashion Records at 79. Little Walter, Frankie Paul, another legend.
1: Saloy.
2: Saloy.
1: Pick up the jar.
2: Pick up the jar.
1: Pick up the jar.
3: 1989.
0: Ina Kamoza.

0: ruled that year alongside Clement Irie and Shabarang's the king of all of them. Four number ones in that year. They're to come next week.
1: Oh, I love her, 1989.

We're in the year 1989. Things are on slow. This is October for Joseph Cotton. Got to number 9. Well, here's a DJ that was doing it in 1989. He goes by the name of Admiral Bailey. Whiny, whiny.

It's my turn. 1989 top 100 reggae tracks of that year, presented by yours truly, Celloid. Working our way to number 51, a

Hey, let's move on to a track that peaked at number four in December. Now we're in the new year of 19. That was 88, that was. And here we are in January 89. It's still in the

68, hit number 68. First done by, I knew, by Tina Marie, and here is their version, Ooh La La La, 68.

0: the butt clubber!
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0: Stop spreading rumors. The one and only Shabarang's Haunty and Cockatoo.
1: One company.
0: Okay. So now let's move on to the big number one. Next number. Let's look on the screen here, and so we looked at the next number is Nice Every Time. The one and only.
2: Now, baby, Kevin Irie. About my people, don't want
0: Nice Every Time.
2: The
0: DJ, new kid on the block at the time, just took the whole.

Bug and Trevor Sacks, all that Station FM crew at the time in Shinola's on a Friday night. What's the place? Who was there? Know what am I talking about? Yes, sir. Over that Saturday night, sir. Meanwhile, in South London, we had Podium.

Goes by the name of Ken Martin. Whatever happened to him? Love this song. Here we are, June, summer of 19...

0: the soul hits. I'll let you know when. But in the meanwhile, we're looking at number 65 in the top 100 reggae hits of 1989. It's the Pick of the Chart Show, a show that's been running from since April of 1987. Started off on TK Radio, then went on Time Radio, then Time Radio changed their name to WLR, which stands for West London Radio, in 1989. And now in 2022, they now call Unique Radio. Okay, so that was number 65. Let's move on with the DJ. Oh, he's got so much tune in here, I'll tell you.
1: Now this one, the
0: Johnny P. Big Chatter.
1: I want them a big chat with a big chat.
0: 6-4. Hit.

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0: Hey, what you do? Pull up that song, that song, that fine.
1: Hit number 63, the cool ruler, Gregory Isaacs. Too good to be true. I had to pull this up. Jenny, this is yours.

0: Great Isaacs, the cool ruler, back in October of 1989. Peaked at number four with this track. Oh, what a great track, this one. Oh, cool ruler, too good to be true. Gussie production. The movie I was watching in America, Lean On Me. That was out at that time. Good movie that was. Watch that near Central Park in New York. And it's funny, you know, because when I went to New York, me and my son's mother went to New York. When we reached to New York, right, we went there on Eastern Airlines. Well, by the time we got there in New York, the airline went bust. Yes, it went bust. And we got stuck in New York, JFK. Lord God. Okay. Yes, we got stuck in New York, and was going about to sleep in the airport until the next morning before we can sort out what we need to sort out. But luckily, Pat had a family in Manhattan, and they came along and took us out of the airport. And boy, that was an experience, wasn't it? Huh? You imagine, you fly from London to New York, and in the flight, in transit, your company goes bust. Yeah, by the time you land in New York, you can't get the connecting flight from there to go to Jamaica. You see, from that day there, I stopped going, even though because it was cheaper to go that way through New York or through Miami. I stopped going to New York or into flights. I just go direct from that time, 1989. That was the first and last time, no more. Yes, and on the way back was even worse when I coming through Miami. They locked me up in that hotel. They said, yeah, you're trying to escape and go to America. They said I came from Jamaica. All right. And they said, yep, you're one of those illegal people who want to come over and go into America illegally. Oh, my God. They had a security outside the door, outside the hotel room for me, you know. Make sure we get by the plane and everything. That was an experience, both going and coming back. Lord have mercy. Anyway, so here we are. We're in 1989, and we're at now number 6262. And here is a new kid on the block. You're going to hear much of this one here. Oh, my God. One of my favorite artists at that time. You're going to hear a lot of this particular artist. He goes by the name of Frida U. Take a listen to the one and only Frida U.
1: Hey, what y'all do? Pull up that song, that song, that part.
0: And I have not played it yet.
2: Hello, darling. Hello, good looking. Hello, darling. Uh-huh. Hello, good looking. Well, hi, this is Tipper Irie, and you're in tune to the Pick of the Chart Show with Sir Lloyd.
3: 1989.
0: Keep it here. Here we go. Trina, you come in.

0: here's a track that was number one in September to October of 1988. It's one of my favorite tracks of 88, and it's still there in the charts in January 1989. Go by the name of Freddie McGregor and Cynthia Slush. Oh, what a track that was back in 1989.
1: 5, 4, 3, 2, 1.
2: One. The big one. Number one.
0: The year was 1988, but here we are, January 1989. Freddie McGregor, come in. Still there in the charts. Number 11. January 89.

I can clearly remember when this was number one. The movie Coming to America was out at the time in October of 1988, and this was number one in the charts. And here it is, still in the charts in January of 1989. Joint 60.

House of Leo. Do you remember that club in Jamaica? Yes. House of Leo. That was the club at the time in 1989. Remember going there in April of that year. Okay, we're reliving that year, 1989, playing all the hits of that year, the top 100 reggae hits of that year.

time? Well, maybe the first time, but this year in 1989, do you know that Gregory Isaacs and Dennis Brown hasn't got a record in the top 10? No, not even the top 20. 1989, a new breed of singers and actors, actresses, singers, songstresses.

Oh, what a year. 89. And the top 12. In that year, 1989, there were 16 number ones. Not 15, 16 number ones. And do you know, 12 of them are in the top 12. That's all next week between the hours of 4 and 7. Right here on GY Radio.

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2: 1989.
0: I started the show with this. Love the Rudy track. Love it.

My Love, Thriller You, at number 69. I don't think so. One Blood, Junior Reed, One Blood. Are you sure? No. At 79, no. That's in the top 20. They're out of touch. I'll prove it to you, starting tonight. Thriller You again. They put that at number 84.

counting on all the big hits. Do you know they put number 52, Wicked in the Bed? Are they mad? No, that is actually in the top 10. Shabba Ranks, that was the Christmas number one. When our bad, add Wicked in, remember that tune? Yes, that was the Christmas number one in 1989. Okay, so here we are. We're counting down all the big hits of 1989, the top 100 reggae hits. We're now at number 56. A girl, a lady that I produced back in 1983, her first single, and here she is, singing for Ariwa. Goes by the name of Paulette Tarja, and this is her version of Baby Missing You. What's happening here now? Lord God Almighty, what's going on here now? Oh my God, this is live radio. Oh my God. Oopsie daisy. Let's see if it plays. Yep. Gremlins coming. Must be dopey, we don't know. The screen just went mad.

Smith. You remember Bobby Brown? Like, yes, fun. That's in the top soul tracks. Yep, that was the soundtrack for that movie. Tell me, baby, because I remember seeing Bobby Brown for the first time in May of that year, 1989. He did 7 nights at Wembley. I remember he fell off the stage. That was something. Oh my God. Here's Sanchez.

And just came on the scene in 88, and here he is doing things. Didn't get his first number one until June of that year. Yes, Baby, Can I Hold You Tonight? That's to come next week. That's in the top 10. Here he is, Green Green Grass of Home. What a year, 1989. Thank you, Black of Dread, for putting this out. Yes, Fatis Beres production. Now, the next track I'm about to play is by Sandra Cross. Yes, she broke away from Love and Unity. I did her first single in 1984, but here she is in 1989, and she redone Put It On, which was originally done by Bob Marley and the Wailers, as you know. So here it is. Here's the, I'm going to play two versions. This is the 89 version. I want you to tell me, which one do you prefer? The 89 version or the 1980 version? Here's part one, 89 version.

Okay, that's the 89 version. Let's play the 1980 version. Tell the difference, if you can tell the difference. Here we go, the 1980 version. Already, for me, it's the 1980 version. Listen to how Sandra sings it. I gotta tell you the part what got me. Listen up.

them. You hear that part there? Rewind that part there. Feel that. That part there got me in December 1980. Sandra Cross put it on with Love and Unity. Listen up, listen up.

0: Sandra Cross with Love and Unity back in 1980, Christmas. Got to number four in the following year, January 1981. And here she is, she done it again in 1989 for Mad Professor, a Rewa record label. And she got to number six in April of that year. 1989 was a year. I remember putting out Sandra Cross first tune, a solo tune that was, when she broke off from Love and Unity. Me and Peter Huntingale took her to the studio in 1982. And as they say, the rest is history. Here's another artist that I produced as well, his first single, alongside Lorna G. Celluloid record label was about talent. I took the chance of putting an unknown artist at the time, and here is Ricardo McKenzie recording a smash hit in 1989, got to number six in July of that year. Ricky Rankin, we know him as Ricky Rankin.
1: Celluloid. Pick up the jar.
2: Pick up the jar.
1: Pick up the jar.
2: 1989.
0: Ricky Rankin, aka Ricardo McKenzie. Can't get enough of your love. And here he is in July of that year, doing things. Ricky! It's the pick of the chart show.

0: Didn't get his first number one until 2 years later, August of 1991, with Walk Away. Remember that tune, Walk Away From Love?
1: Yeah.
0: 2 years later, from 1989, he got his first number one, August of that year. But here he is, August 1989.

0: with yours truly, Siloy, the top 100 reggae hits of that year. Also, a good movie that was out that at that time, Look Who's Talking. Remember that movie? Little baby there. Troublesome. Also, that movie, When Harry Met Sally. Lord of mercy, there's always a little punchline on that one there. Well, my girl said, yes, yes, yes, yes, Lord of mercy, yes.
1: Sure. Just give it the G's and we be clubbing, yo. Yo, yo, this is Sean Paul, the girls, I'm overall locking it beside Sir Lloyd. You don't know Sir Lloyd, take it away, I'm at the music play. Blessed up on the rain, I'm stressing.
0: And when she done, you know, the lady said, on the other side of the table said, I'm having what she having. Lord.
2: Now I'm warning all you guys.
0: Lord.
2: Walking around with guns.
0: Here's little lady.
2: Who are little?
0: Gun in a...
2: this here in a harbor, no bomb.
0: Whatever. Here we go.
2: Me y'all a she have the gun in a back, gigi, she.
0: This was the dancing tune of that time.
2: She.
0: Dance all ting them time, day and all. 89. We're in July now.

0: 1989. Kicked it off with 100 down to, and played it straight down to number 51.
1: Yes.
0: I hope you enjoy the show. Spread the word and tell your friend once again. Thank you for listening. Thank you for your company. Tigress,

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1: Too embarrassed to speak to a loved one. 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
1: Not just your own.
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And gotta give a big shout out to everybody listening. Mixcloud, Early Birds, whoop, whoop, whoop. Thank you for joining me. And a big hey, hey going out to King Chicken George. And everybody that's listening on other platforms. Hope you're all doing well. Nicely fed and watered, ready to rock away for the rest of the evening. Well, it depends on where you are in the world, doesn't it? Of course, we are in the UK. Well, what up, what up, what up? No matter where in the world you are, especially my best.

I said, I'm going to be going through a whole heap of reggae today. No soul at all. Bit of hip-hop reggae, though. Those of you that could be able to bounce. Going to have some conscious lyrics. Going to have some dancehall. And, of course, we've got to have some lovers rock, haven't we? So, without further ado, this is a classic from the...

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Ripe in riches, ripe in readiness, this century will find us ripe to rule.

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I'm doing a reggae special for 3 hours this week. 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
1: Yep. 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
1: Yeah, yeah!
2: Hey, you know, well, I love how them girls stick to their roots. All the while I want them and tell them to use boots. Now watch girl pretty face, watch what's coming from the waist. Well, this is Leonard and dedicates one to all of my friends. My mini and Merciless. 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Well, everybody didn't know Susie Good Good. She was a pretty girl that grew up in the neighborhood. Now Susie takes sick and everybody say I hate.
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0: Now I've got to fulfill a request. 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
1: One, this is like a menace to the society. 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
0: Apparently you got the wicked Islam girl.

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0: 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Legacy is here.
1: Decatur, what's happening? It's your boy, Jaws of Life.
2: Producer West saying what's up to the U.S. all the way to the U.K.
3: Ash Marie here. Hello to everyone around the world.
0: You heard, dog. It's another Saturday. We back in these streets once again, man. Let's hop in this what's good real quick, man. Rhythm, what's good with you, dog?
1: What's good? Fresh day party live at the barbecue.
0: Already,
1: boy. I can't wait till the Monday. Labor Day, baby.
0: No doubt. You gonna wear them shorts?
1: Absolutely.
0: Because I'd like to advise you don't wear those shorts.
1: Oh, no. Why not? You don't like my shorts?
0: I'm just playing.
1: You don't like my shorts?
3: Are we doing a pan on these shorts?
0: We need to get the shorts in.
1: I know, right?
0: Twitch, chime in and let us know if Rhythm should wear these shorts on Monday.
1: Yeah.
2: They can't see under the table.
1: Yeah, what about you, Legacy?
0: We're not going under the table.
1: No, absolutely not.
0: You know what it is, man? It's all about that fresh day party, Labor Day, live at the barbecue.
1: Yes! Yeah. That's always good, man, with me. Now, Ash, what's good with you?
3: Oh, fresh day party, live at the barbecue.
1: Yeah.
3: 2 to 9, rock steady. There's a few sections left. Come on out. And there's AC.
0: Yup.
3: You don't want to be outside. It's like 100 degrees.
0: Don't play yourself, yo. Don't play yourself.
1: Jaws.
0: Hey.
1: Good, dog.
0: Fresh day party live at the barbecue. Go be inside. Get cool. We're going to be inside. Get cool, baby. Producer Wes. Don't mess this up, dog. You know what the answer is. What's good?
2: Come on. You see what I'm doing. Twitch people. Live at the barbecue.
0: Ash, what's coming up in that tea a little later?
3: So coming up at Fresh Tea, we got $10 million counterfeit sneaker bust, a decorated deputy accused of using surveillance to track his ex, and Naomi Osaka's proving the bag is bigger than tennis. Plus, Soul Train is coming home.
0: Stop playing.
1: Okay.
0: Let's do it. ATL, hopefully. Jaws, yeah. What's up with the sports, man?
1: Man, we're going to talk about a whole bunch of number ones today in sports. We're going to talk about my Bravos. We're going to talk about the city that's number one for the NFL. I give y'all a hint. I'm a hater of this city. And we're going to talk about the number one player going bye-bye. Well, kind of, sort of, for now.
0: So, what?
1: Yeah, that's what we got.
0: Y'all know when you hear that. You know when you hear that. That means we got a guest in the building right now. Yo, Rich, what's good, dog?
4: Hey, what's good? What's good is Fresh Day Party. Well, also what's good is Swing ATL. 8480 Snowy Road. Come on out. Check us out. When you're not partying with the Fresh Day crew, you can come out, throw some axes, play some mini golf.
1: Oh, yeah.
4: We got our combo that's good every day. $30. Hour of axe throwing. That's 18 rounds of mini golf. Come check us out.
0: So which one do you prefer, golf or axe throwing?
4: It depends on the day, man. I mean, so right now I'm feeling axe throwing. We got a little bit little bit more shade over there.
0: Do it depend on the day or how mad you are?
1: Exactly.
4: It's always a good stress reliever to be able to throw that axe.
1: Yeah, there we go.
4: As we say, you know, for you better ax about me.
1: Right. Yeah, I like that.
4: Come check us out. Every day we're open. Like I said, 8480 Snowy Road.
0: That's what's up.
4: Check us out.
0: We got somebody else in the building.
5: What's up?
0: The young DJ. RJ, what's up? What's good, man?
5: Nothing much, but as you said, you know, come out, Swing ATL, Labor Day weekend, open all weekend. You know, just pull up.
3: And how do we find you?
5: 8480 Snurry Road or on Instagram at swing_ATL.
0: About it, dog. We going through, man. We got tickets and everything, so we got hooked up. We know somebody that knows somebody.
5: Got it.
0: So we about to be there.
3: Oh, yeah. It's a good time.
1: Absolutely. Absolutely. Well, welcome, welcome, welcome. 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We like to get into that music. Yo, Legacy, you ready with Fresh Mix number one?
0: Already.
1: Then let's get it.
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12: Yo, peace to you and yours. This is Common. And right now, you in tune with my guy, DJ Legacy, the five-star general. Yeah. We at war, boy.
1: It's Labor Day weekend, man. It's live at the barbecue. You know we're going to be barbecuing and all that. And when we barbecue, this is the sound of joints that we listen to. Rock with me.

0: hands, everybody. 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
1: Oh, girl.
0: Your hands, everybody, if you got what it takes. 'Cause I'm Curtis Blow, and I want you to know that these are the breaks.

0: time.
1: Yeah.
0: For your mind.
1: All right.
0: Hey, man.
2: I wanted to get out of my seat.
1: But barbecue time, dog. Barbecue time.
3: Yeah, I wanted to flip some burgers, sir.
2: Ryan gave me some potato salad.
1: Rich, I took you back to the barbecue.
4: I was right there. I was right there.
1: Yeah. What's up?
0: Love it. Love it. Love it, yo. Man, I like, we getting ready.
1: I'm ready.
0: Monday gonna be different.
1: It's gonna be crazy.
0: I'm excited.
1: And you get to take a plate home.
0: They taking plates home?
1: Yeah, dog.
2: Yeah.
1: All right.
2: Let's go plate.
1: Like the way that they serve it, man, they serve it as a to-go plate.
0: Oh, that's right. That's right.
1: How many restaurants, you know, give you the barbecue that you can just take it right there when you want to, dog?
2: Like, hello.
0: Love it.
2: Also, want to give a big shout out to our Twitch fam. Everybody who's out there listening, who's not on Twitch. Thank you for all
4: I'm still trying to get on, y'all. I'm over here creating a new account and everything.
2: I have the same issue. I got connected to a different phone number.
4: It's crazy, man.
2: They have some kind of Fort Knox thing going
4: on. Yeah, it's gonna be a minute. Yeah.
0: Trying to keep us safe in that Twitch world.
1: Yeah. Keep working on it.
0: Keep lurking on it. Well, keep it locked. We got so much more in store. Up next, that Fresh Sports. 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

0: are rolling, sir and ma'ams. We are in first place, and we are in a really crucial series right now with the Philadelphia Phillies. And I can't even see. Aaron down there. Just hold tight, Ash.
1: Cause we don't know nothing about baseball.
0: We about to sweep. Man. So we just started a 4-game series with the Phillies and came up 1-0 yesterday. As far as the wins are concerned, so
1: that's what they get for coming out there in them trash uniforms.
0: Y'all see the Connect uniforms are trash.
1: Yeah,

0: Sanchez, who's like, you know, that's the ace. It was like ace on ace yesterday, so we pulled it out, man. So shout out to the Braves. They do play today at 6:05 p.m. And yeah, we're looking to, because every game, because Philly is right behind us in the division.
1: Right.
0: So this is like head up. Like if we win, we go up a game. Exactly. You know what I mean? So right now, I think we're like 5, maybe 6 games up.
2: Y'all on your tail.
0: Yeah, y'all right there, but we still like 5 games up. So it's
1: and they're doing four. It's a 4-game
0: series? It's a 4-game series.
1: Yeah. Oh, wow.
0: Yeah. So, okay. Yeah, we need like, Philly could have either cut it down to like 1 game, or we going to, you know,
1: increase it.
0: Yeah. So that's cool.
1: All right, Braves, let's go.
0: Let's go.
1: Nine games up.
0: Yes, yes.
3: We always do good, though.
0: We ain't trying to do no wild card. So, no game this weekend as far as the NFL is concerned, but we are getting close. Atlanta officially named his 5 team captains, which Bijan Robinson is definitely one of them. So, and he's also number 3 on NFL's top 100 players list already.
1: Okay.
0: So this is really great for us, man. We still got to make the quarterback decision. I don't know what we're going to do there. We still got 4 people. I think it's going to lean more towards Tua. What y'all think?
1: So they didn't.
0: We still haven't solidified who's the starting quarterback. Yeah, it hadn't come out yet. But, you know, Falcons did this little like collage video, and you know, for the players that made the 53, and I think Tua was like one of the first to lead it off. So it's like, okay, y'all throwing hints, so you know he gonna be the starter or what? Okay. So I don't know, man.
1: But so basically, all 4 quarterbacks made it.
0: Yeah, all 4 quarterbacks made it. Okay, yeah. And so they eliminated, or they went down in other positions like running backs.
1: Got it.
0: You know what I mean? So I think we only had like 2 major running backs, Bijan and somebody else. So we'll see what's going.
1: Okay,
0: be there. Shout out to the Atlanta Dream. Yeah, we are playoff bound, baby.
1: Wait, good season.
0: Playoff bound.
1: I got to get to a game.
0: Yeah, yeah, man. Me too.
2: We keep talking about it.
0: Me too. Yeah. And the tickets ain't really nothing. No, right?
1: And where do they play?
4: Super reasonable to get out there.
0: Yeah.
4: At that Georgia.
2: We need a fresh day, fresh radio show.
0: We do. We need an outing. We need a fresh radio
4: Georgia
0: outing.
4: International. Yeah, yeah, yeah.
1: Yeah, yeah.
0: Yeah. Mm-hmm. So, Angel Reese was named the WNBA Eastern Conference Player of the Week for the 2nd consecutive week. So she's definitely doing her thing. And also, the commissioner, Kathy Engelbert, has announced Friday she will retire at the end of 2026. So she's been the lead, you know, person since 2019. And she just said, hey, it's time to call it quits.
1: Yeah.
0: You know what I mean? So go enjoy your life. You know, with women's basketball exploding right now, man, who y'all think the next, like, the next WA like person should be to come in and like run the league? Like any, like if you just had to guess somebody
2: to run the league?
0: Yeah, like to come
1: run
0: in.
1: The WNBA?
0: Yeah, yeah. Like a commissioner. Like who would be perfect?
4: Cheryl Miller.
0: Cheryl Miller would be good.
1: Oh,
4: I'm just naming like old WNBA players, ballers, or whatever.
0: Yeah, well, at least they got experience, you know what I'm saying?
4: What RJ got to say?
0: Yeah, what y'all got to say?
5: I'm going to say Lisa Leslie.
0: Lisa Leslie.
1: Yeah.
0: There you go. That's another great name. Yeah. There you go. For sure. Yeah, so we'll see what's going to happen with that. Not too much going on with the Hawks right now. But jumping back into the NFL, he's back, y'all. Aaron Donald is back, and the league is paranoid. Like... petrified, whatever word y'all want to use, but y'all got, so the Rams should sweep the Super Bowl. Like they, with the defense on both sides, yeah, and if they don't, it's going to be the biggest debacle ever. So I'm looking forward to it. But yeah, Aaron Donald is returning to the LA Rams after 2 seasons away from football. If y'all don't know, he is 35 years old. He's a defensive end, and he's going to be on the other side, I guess, of Myles Garrett, which is like the top pass rusher in the NFL. So they got 2 of the top pass rushers ever in the NFL right now. But that's not the biggest story in the NFL this week.
1: Okay.
0: All right. So apparently the San Francisco 49ers had an extra wide receiver nobody knew about. And y'all know who I'm talking about if you got any type of social media account.
2: Who I talked about last weekend.
0: Yes, Lord.
4: That dude is the GOAT.
0: He is the GOAT scammer. Like, GOAT. For real. He like the Messi of scammers. Yeah, for sure.
4: Can't wait for the documentary.
0: Yeah, man.
2: That's so funny because I was actually

0: I just wonder what he's doing.
1: He is the GOAT.
2: He's like, the GOAT, man.
1: He is the GOAT. He is, I mean, can I get, what's the song? Well, on my scanner.
0: Yeah. It's perfect for him.
3: Oh, my God.
0: But Ash, check this out. So how long are you dating a man that says he's an NFL player before you Google the roster?
1: No, I'm Googling as soon as I meet you.
3: Right, I don't care if you're NFL player or not.
1: Or you're the custodian. Like, I'm going to find out exactly who you are, who your mama is.
4: Hold on a second, Ash. It's another question for the lady.
1: What?
4: Ash, could you look at those videos? Those workout videos. Yeah. And see how sorry that dude was.
0: Like, his footwork.
4: That's what makes him the GOAT.
1: Oh, my God.
4: The footwork, people was falling for it.
1: The footwork reminded me of, like, when your two-year-old is being like, look, mommy, look what I can do.
0: Yeah. Yeah. And then that beach workout, man.
4: With the helmet on.
0: Oh, oh my God.
1: When I tell you that helmet has been places.
0: Yeah.
3: Oh, my God.
0: And there's so many memes. Bro, I ain't tired of it yet, y'all. I'm sorry. Like, they got him in court with the helmet on.
4: It's great.
0: And everything, bro. It's hilarious.
1: I mean, people are on the toilet with the helmet on. Yeah.

0: the Eagles, you know.
1: Yeah, yeah. Like everybody's doing their own AI version of it, yeah. Man. It's hilarious, bro. So, Dejan, but your name Dejan, that sounds like a scamming name to me anyway.
0: I don't know. It sounds like an NFL name.
2: Dejan, yeah.
0: I feel like if you name your child something like a Deshaun.
1: Nah, that Dejan got me though. I was like, oh yeah, he'll scam.
2: Because you said with the other names in basketball, there's like three.
1: Oh, Jalen.
2: Jalen.
1: Yeah, all those Jalen.
2: Jalen.
1: Yeah, it's a whole bunch of Jalen. All right, so speaking of football, the best NFL city in America happens to go to Philadelphia.
0: What? Okay. Where's Legacy? Legacy had to step out.
2: Yeah. I was like,

0: They finished ahead of Buffalo, Green Bay, Pittsburgh, and Kansas City. So I guess, man, like Philadelphia has, you know, much as I hate Philadelphia.
1: But you love me.
0: Yeah, I do. You says I get it, but I hate Philadelphia, bro. I hate it. Because they nasty up there, man. Like,
1: because we're winners?
0: Y'all winners, but y'all some nasty winners, man. Like, y'all can't win with dignity. Yeah, with dignity. That's the word I'm looking for. Like, y'all be spitting on
1: playful. We're a little rough around the edges.
0: Yeah, it's like some hood winning. You know what I'm saying? But yeah, shout out to Philly, no man. I'm just joking. Shout out to Philly. I never been to Philly, but I got people in Philly now, so shout out to Philly, man. And I like Freeway. So yeah.
1: And Eve.
0: Yeah. All right.
2: So many Phillies.
0: We're gonna revert back to how much time? Yeah, I got good time. So we're gonna revert back to the NBA real quick, man. Shout out to tennis great, Naomi. What is her name?
3: Naomi Osaka.
0: Yeah, Osaka.
3: Naomi Osaka.
0: And she paid tribute to Allen Iverson, man, at the U.S. Open with an AI-inspired look, dog. And it she just nailed it.
3: Yeah.
0: She nailed
3: it. It was insane.
0: Featuring the cornrows. She had the headband, the arm sleeve.
3: Everything. Yeah.
0: And she said, you know, AI was just somebody she looks up to. And because of his influence, you know, went far beyond basketball into the culture and fashion, which we all know that's what it is. Like, AI brought

0: Yeah. That's how you know AI's, you know, impact was big in basketball. But yeah, shout out to her, man, because that's something she didn't have to do, but she was just like, yo, I just the player, I like it. You know what I'm saying?
1: So, and this has just become her thing, yo. Like, yeah, I like she her. Walks out mm-hmm. like it is Met Gala mm-hmm. at every yes. single match.
0: Yeah, yeah, so awesome. You're looking for her. Yeah,
1: yeah, like, with a different inspiration.
0: Yep.
1: And yeah, like she never has to win.
0: Right.
1: Ever.
0: Right.
1: She just gotta show up.
0: Yeah. Yeah,
1: she and she gonna swag. Inspire yep. everything.
0: Yep, and he got to talk and then she just go out there and do her thing, man. So shout out to Naomi. All right, on the AI tip, Sixers ownership. I don't know if y'all heard about that, but there was a rumor that AI was part stockholder in the 76ers now.
2: Yo, go for him.
0: It is not true.
1: Oh.
0: Yeah, it is not true. I need that price to write me. So yeah, the Viral Story claimed AI purchased a minority stake in the Philadelphia 76ers, but the claim appears to have originated with the Instagram post by Tyrese. We know.

0: Philly, I got up front and center to see him often and knew people that knew him and interacted with him. And he was pretty, he was an a-hole.
1: Really?
0: Oh, yeah. Oh, yeah. He was not that, nice.
2: But
0: he,
2: I mean, to me, he like the Kanye of the NBA.
3: Wow.
0: Yeah, stuff I wouldn't even repeat on the air. Man. But, yeah. But I mean, look, I still love him. He was just young and dumb and had a whole lot of freaking money.
3: Okay, so you're talking about young AI. Okay,
0: yes, young AI. No, this was young AI.
3: Okay,
0: this was,
4: but yeah, that's why
0: AI that was in the club.
3: But the documentary was dope. I don't know if y'all seen
4: that. But that's why Philly is perfect for Jaylen Brown, too. Because he embraces, like, the villain, you know.
3: Yeah.
4: Like, that's the perfect place for him.
3: Yeah.
4: Like, they're going to love him.
3: True
4: like,
3: that.
4: They're going to love him to death. They're going to stand up for him, and he's going to be able to, you know, say what he want to say.
3: Yeah, that's true. Yeah. All right, so college football is back, y'all.
4: Today.
3: I don't know if y'all.
4: Starts today.
3: I'm a college football
4: started
3: fan
4: yesterday,
3: again.
4: Yeah. Thursday.
3: And well, shout out. Well,
0: we got to see the Howard Alabama game last weekend.
4: Yeah,
0: the
4: A&M.
1: Okay. Oh,
0: yeah. Yeah, at A&M. Yeah. Oh, dope. So good. So good.
1: Howard, crush it?
0: Yeah, Howard won.
1: Okay.
3: Shout out to Howard.
0: Yeah, man. I think we won. Right, maybe 6 points. Yeah.
3: Yeah. But Coach Prime walked back into Atlanta and got him a dub.
4: So did.
3: So the Buffaloes beat Georgia Tech 14-13. That was a great game. I don't know if y'all got a chance to catch that. But yeah.
0: There's a lot of people here to see it.
3: Yep. And before we go, speaking of going, Messi's the GOAT says bye to Team Argentina. So Lionel Messi.
0: Adios.
3: He officially announced his retirement from international soccer. So he's not done yet.
1: He's still going to play for Miami.
3: Yeah.
1: He's getting paid a lot of money.
3: International soccer with Argentina. So that's done, but the club career not necessarily done yet. So, yeah, that's it, man. And that's your first sports this week. Thank y'all for chiming in. I love y'all, man. Appreciate it, but I hate feeling.
0: Because Lil Unique in the chat said something about that she hates Philly fans. We're sweet.
3: No, y'all ain't.
1: There's nothing sweet about a Philly fan.
3: In none of the sports, none of them.
1: They don't even make sweets in Philly.
3: Right. It's the old dry cheese thing.
1: Yo, keep it locked. Keep it locked. We got that fresh tea coming up next. 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

0: Free.
1: Hello, hello. Before we get into today's Rush Tea, I want to make it clear that all information shared in this segment is based on publicly available reports, statements, and news sources. The intentions here are entertainment, awareness, and conversation, not defamation. So, well, we already talked about Dejan, so we'll move on for that. But that was my first, because I was just bringing it back because
2: fake
1: of the
2: news.
1: Fact that it went, yeah,
2: fake news.
1: It went viral, and just the fact that. But what was actually interesting about it, and I guess more so scary, is the fact of the AI aspect of it. Of people, you can Google, like if you Googled, it actually said that, you know, that he was like a 49ers player. So it's just interesting of how things can. Yeah, and is it like Wikipedia? Like you can.
2: Yep, you can make your own Wikipedia. So you can put all the information in there.
1: Yeah,
2: and AI is going to pull from Wikipedia.
1: Yeah, so you know, but I don't know if I can consider the women victims though, because I think it's like they just. There's a lot of things of research that you could have done, and also, I mean, the fact that he was just out here just looking.
2: Well, but how old were these women?
1: Well, he picked women. They were in, I think, Idaho.
2: Yeah, like these people aren't.
1: In Washington.
2: Yeah, see, they're not high-tech women, probably.
1: Yeah.
2: They probably just don't. They're not like, you know, so they
1: might get scammed. Or is it that people are just trying to chase that
2: and
1: money.
2: And chase money.
1: They see
2: in this day and age.
1: In this day, yeah.
2: Absolutely.
1: So they just went for it.
2: It's like, yo, can you get me off the little house on the prairie?
1: Yeah, pretty much. Sure.
2: We can't grow nothing.
1: So there's that. All right, so this is a really creepy story. Deputy of the year used Flock to search his ex. So Michael Fultz, who had been named the Brevard County Sheriff's Office 2025 Deputy of the Year, resigned after an internal investigation recommending his firing. Investigators found that he had used his Flock safety license plate reader system to search his ex-girlfriend's vehicle while off duty and could not provide investigators a legitimate reason for the query.
2: Oh my God.
1: The investigation went far beyond the Flock search. Reporting on the internal probe describes photographs involving unsafe firearm handling, an apparent Nazi salute, text messages containing racial slurs, and several off-duty motorcycle traffic stops that Fultz allegedly failed to report. So Fultz apologized for poor

0: judgment while disputing some of the investigation's conclusions. And Flock Safety is Atlanta-based, and its nationwide license plate camera network has become a major privacy and political issue. So Associated Press reported that candidates in multiple states are campaigning on bans on restrictions, or restrictions, while law enforcement argues the cameras are valuable crime-fighting tools when properly controlled. So what do you think about that?
1: Yo, so have y'all seen some of these videos where the plate readers, Flock readers, are reading the plates incorrectly and they're pulling people over?
0: Mm-mm. Okay, so D and I got pulled over. I don't know if this is the same system, but D and I got pulled over the other day after we dropped Baker off at school. Totally abiding by all the rules.
1: Right.
0: Like we were just sitting at a light and crossed over the light and went up the hill on North Side or 10th. And all of a sudden, like, this cop comes out of nowhere with his lights on and pulls us over. And he comes over and he's like, "Do you know why I pulled you over?" And we're like, "No." Like, we were so confused.
1: Right.
0: I was like, I wasn't even on my phone and I was a passenger. And I was like, we did nothing wrong. And he's like, "Well, your license plate came up as, like, your registration is not up to date," or, you know. And I was like, "Yeah, it is. First of all, you can see the sticker on the back."
1: Right.
0: But I showed him that and he looks at it and then he goes, "All right, y'all have a good day."
1: Yeah. Dang. Well, yo, this couple get pulled over and their plate said it was a stolen vehicle. They put them folks out on the street, handcuffed. Three, four police came over and the reader got one digit wrong on the plate.
2: Oh my God.
3: Yeah.
0: That's a problem.
2: Is an AI reader?
1: That's what they are, the cameras all over, and they're just reading license plates 24
0: but
1: hours a day.
0: How scary is that it could be something just like that, you know, off of one? Because what we realized, we were like, you know what, he either read somebody else's license plate maybe, or it, and that person had already passed or something, and
1: because they're just getting information,
0: right?
1: Yeah.
0: And he just was like, "Oh, maybe it is this white car," and I don't think he even read it. Yeah. Like, I think it was
2: AI
0: somebody else.
2: Stand for always incorrect. For real one.
1: Hey, it's pulling from a knowledge base that
2: is foolish,
1: is incorrect in many ways. So, you know, we can't always lean on that.
0: No, well, we'll see how this all goes and what kind of restrictions that they put behind this, right? Okay, so this actually was very interesting and quite funny, because this is what, you know, getting bit in the ass. So British far-right commentator Milo Yiannopoulos was deported from the United States to the United Kingdom last week after immigration officials said he overstayed his visa. According to the Department of Homeland Security, Yiannopoulos legally entered the U.S. in May 2019, failed to appear for an immigration hearing, and received a final removal order on July 22nd. ICE arrested him at Louis Armstrong New Orleans International Airport, and he was deported the following day. The irony here is what pushed the stories everywhere, is Yiannopoulos has publicly advocated extremely aggressive immigration enforcement, including mass deportations and even ICE checkpoints at supermarkets. Talk about a womp-womp.
1: And then he got himself.
0: And then he got deported.
1: Up.
0: But this put a lot, that's been a lot, right? Because like, what was it, those Cubans did that song, like, "I will vote for Donald Trump," you know? And that was like all over the internet.
1: Everywhere.
0: You know?
1: Next thing you know,
0: they get deported. Yeah.
1: They get deported.
0: Man.
1: Yeah.
2: That's the choice that they made.
1: Yes. Yeah. Absolutely.
0: Exactly.
1: We all have choices.
2: I'm talking about y'all Miami Cubans.
1: Make better choices.
0: A lot of you, just all over, like,
1: yes, Idahoans, make better choices.
3: They won't.
0: They won't.
3: They won't.
1: Nebraskans, make better choices.
2: Just move to Atlanta and go to Swing, dog, and play some golf.
1: Yes.
3: There you go.
0: Okay, so this is actually about the surveillance pricing. So it's like, is your data helping set your price? So imagine you and I are buying the exact same thing, but the algorithm thinks I'll pay more.
2: Yo.
0: So it charges me more.
2: Hell nah.
0: And that's been happening. So that is the concern behind the growing debate over surveillance pricing. Using information about consumers, potentially including behavior, location, browsing patterns, purchase history, or other data to help determine individualized prices or offers.
2: That's just digital redlining, which is foul. You know what I'm saying?
1: That's foul.
0: No,
1: that's
0: foul. I mean, there's a lot of foul things.
1: Yeah, like if you search high end and I search low end.
2: But again, what's
1: we gonna buy the exact same bar of soap, but yours gonna be a dollar more because they think you feel better when you pay more.
2: But they're gonna also abuse the system and start targeting us based on our ethnicity.
1: Oh, absolutely.
2: That's gonna happen too.
0: 100%.
2: Yeah, I'm not with that. I vote no, Congress. Get out of here.
0: Well, Congress has been examining the issue. We'll see how Congress, right, yeah. A lot of faith in Congress, right?
2: US Senate. John Ossoff.
3: We'll revisit this after November.
2: Ossoff, I know you're running for president at some point. We are voting with you if you vote no.
0: Well, apparently it's not new. And, you know, the uncomfortable new question is whether the price is changing because demand changed or because a computer knows enough about you predict how much it can get out of you.
2: That's just greed.
1: And we all know that there is no shortage of demand. As long as China is still alive and well, there will be plenty of resources.
4: Yeah, my daughter keeps showing me
3: for stuff.
4: She keeps showing me these ridiculous price squishies, like small ones too. And I'm like, no, we're not getting that. I'm like, what are you talking about? I'm wondering if that's what's happening.
1: Yeah.
0: Well, back to we touched on a little bit in Jaws' sports, but I wanted to talk about Naomi Osaka and about her, the bag that she is getting in tennis. And basically with her, right, it's become a business phenomenon at the height of her tennis dominance. So Forbes said she set a record for a female athlete with about $60 million in earnings in the 12 months ending May 1st, 2021. Followed by roughly $59.2 million the next year.
1: Yeah.
0: Her current sponsor roster has included major names such as Nike, Yonex, Workday, Modern Health, and Zico.
1: Yeah.
0: But the more interesting part is ownership. So Osaka, she co-founded Hanakuma, a media company launched in 2022 with LeBron James, Spring Hill Company. And Hanakuma later spun out independently after raising $5 million and has backed film, documentary, and athlete brand projects. She also helped build Kinlo, a skincare and sun protection brand focused on melanated skin, an idea connected to the lack of inadequate sun care education and products for communities of color. Ooh, when I tell you, this girl is getting her bag.
4: That's why they were mad. That's why they were mad at her, because she was getting all that money, and then she was just like, I'm taking a break. Then she had a baby.
1: Yeah.
4: Like, after she had got all this paper, and like, people had a real problem with it, but she was like,
1: I don't care. It's my life.
4: Sorry.
0: Yeah. And now she's moving deeper into fashion. Late August, Osaka unveiled a prototype for a luxury leather goods accessories brand at the Fame to Fortune Summit in the Hamptons.
4: Good for her.
0: Calling the venture her biggest dream outside of tennis. And this week at the U.S. Open, she has continued using fashion as part of her brand language, working with La Roche and appearing in custom looks, including Tom Brown and Who Decides Wore tribute to Allen Iverson.
1: Dope.
0: Man, shout out to Osaka.
1: Yo, she getting it.
0: Get it, girl.
1: Yes.
0: So $10 million in fake Nikes, Adidas, and Essentials, nearly 26,000 pieces, about $10 million in estimated retail value, and the suspected business owner is still outstanding. The Los Angeles County Sheriff's Department.
3: He's right down the street.
0: Yeah, exactly. Right in the street. He's open right now today.
2: Yeah, flying back and forth from Vietnam. Right.
0: Says its counterfeit and piracy team and federal agents raided a commercial warehouse in Arcadia, California on August 25th after investigators traced a suspicious shipment intercepted at a port of entry. Authorities seized 25,898 counterfeit streetwear items carrying Nike, Adidas, Fear of God Essentials, and other branding. No arrests were made during this search. Authorities say the owner of the business remains outstanding and the investigation is ongoing.
2: I'm telling you right now, if I see the police department pull up in a bunch of new Nikes, you know what it's, you know.
3: But how do you make a fake Fear of God stuff?
1: I know. Like, you really just bold. Just the name. Fear of God. You don't make crazy. A fake one?
3: Yeah, a fake one.
2: That's wild.
0: Like, it is wild. It is wild out here. It really sucks for those actual legitimate businesses.
1: Oh, absolutely.
0: Because people are just out here buying, you know, obviously sneakers are not cheap. They definitely have gotten a little bit better than, you know, what they used to be. You can get some nice sneakers for lower prices. But still, it just hurts all these
2: businesses. Shout out Vietnam.
1: But I will say this. So my bonus son was looking to get some new shoes. And he was like, showed the shoes. I can't even remember the brand, but it's like some fancy brand. And I like, these shoes are like $8,000. And I was just like, what? Yeah, you ain't never getting those. Shoot. So he was like, oh no, but we could go to the flea market. Yo, I can get them for $149.
0: What?
1: And they look just like the thing. And I was just like,
0: so basically this is like the fake Louis. No, in
1: yeah, it's like the fake Dolce Gabbana, you know, all these things. And I was just like, I understand the market, because he was like, oh yeah, all my friends got these. None of these are real.
2: Listen. I bought a pair of Yeezys off of Alibaba, right? I wore them for a couple of times. I'm like, I'm not really feeling them. They were still kind of brand new. So I ended up giving it to my homegirl's son. He wore them to school and got bullied. They knew it was fake. Aww. And they started tripping on him. Aww. So be careful.
1: Oh, yeah. Nah.
0: Dang.
2: Yeah, poor kid.
3: I have us pull up his school.
1: He must have been at inner city school.
0: Did you send him some new ones? The back
2: Hell
0: to
2: nah. You know how much some things cost?
1: So he must not go to an inner city school.
2: Yeah, I don't think so.
1: Yeah. Inner city school, them kids don't care.
0: Not at all. All right, y'all. Soul Trade Awards are back. After a 3-year hiatus, the Soul Trade Awards are returning November 27th at 8 p.m. Word. Eastern Standard Time, and they are going back to Chicago, where Don Cornelius launched Soul Train in 1971. Yep. BET says the show will air on BET and, for the first time, CBS, with additional broadcasts across several Paramount networks. The revived format will pair legacy honorees with current artists, intentionally connecting the artists who built R&B and soul with the generation carrying it forward. A host, nominees, and performers have not yet been announced. Man, what were some of your favorite moments?
1: Man.
2: From the award show or from the show?
0: From Soul Train.
2: Oh, okay. The show, the dancing, though.
1: Yeah.
2: Yeah. Rosie for
0: Rosie,
2: sure.
0: Rosie.
1: Yeah.
2: Yep.
1: What's her name?
0: There were so many signatures. Remember the Asian?
4: The Jody Watley. Yeah.
3: The Asian
4: going
3: lady.
4: Over to that board and putting those words
3: together. I like the cool Asian lady. The cool Mars Day like guy. You remember him?
1: Oh, yeah.
4: RJ, you don't know nothing about that.
3: Yeah.
1: We got to show him some old school Soul Train videos.
0: I know. They were so good. That's Fresh Tea with Ash Marie.
1: Yo, thank you for that, Miss Ash Marie. Yeah, that brings back some memories, boy. He used to stand in front of the TV, mocking, doing all the little, you know, Soul Train lines.
2: That's when Rhythm actually owned a pick.
1: Yes. With a fist on it. Yeah. Yo, keep it locked. We got so much more in store next hour, including that Certified Fresh, AB Fresh, and Fresh Mix number 2.
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0: is Swing. RJ, tell me about it, man.
1: All right. So Swing, as you said, we do corporate events, birthday parties, wedding receptions. So if y'all want to...
2: Teachers.
1: As well.
0: Teacher joint.
1: So, you know, y'all can book through the website, book through Instagram, swing_ATL. 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
0: And tell me where you guys are located.
1: We are 8480 Sonoya Road, Fairburn, Georgia.
0: No doubt. And it's family owned and operated. Yes. These are the owners right here. You know?

0: brown liquor, dog. That's what we do over here, dog. Charles, what you got?
1: Speaking of brown liquor, we're going to go with Mr. Hennessy. Hennessy.

0: They had food trucks.
1: They had flyers. They had social media.
0: Videos.
1: Oh, it was crazy. It was videos.
0: Yeah. Wow, man.
2: Yo,
0: and people
2: parties.
0: Showed up, too. They showed up for this thing.
3: Yeah. Yo, I'm telling you, man, we should do the same thing.
0: I'm too old, dog.
3: No.
0: I can't be in nobody's jail. Wes, what you got?

0: That's true.
1: Yeah.
2: He did have a good day.
3: That was an awesome day.
4: That was quick.

0: that's 100.
1: So y'all know, each and every week, I always say like Certified Fresh is like my favorite segment. But low key, AB Fresh Mix might be my favorite segment.
2: Aww.
1: Because I get to talk about ebony and ivory.
3: Yeah. Or you could
1: but
3: just
1: you
3: be
1: say
3: pan.
1: Sand and what?
2: And sand and pepper.
1: And pepper?
4: Yeah. Salt and pepper.
1: Well, no, sand.
2: No, sand.
1: Oh. Sand. Yeah, salt. Salt's too white, brother.
4: Yeah, that is too white.
2: You.
1: It ain't white.
2: Thank you.
1: You know what I mean?
4: Not if it's some Creole salt. Oh, no. Himalayan pink salt. What's up?
1: Some Zataran. Oh, some Zataran.
2: Now I'm pink. Okay. Awesome.
3: Salmon.
2: Okay. Moving on.
1: Salmon.
3: Just salmon. Yeah.
2: Wow.
1: Salmon and brown sugar, dog.
2: Yeah. That's what happens when you work with your brothers.
1: Yeah, that's what it is.
2: Like, y'all ain't ish. For real.
1: Welcome to the Salmon and Brown Sugar segment, a.k.a. the Fresh Meat
5: Pool. That's it.
1: Brought to you by the brains of Ashery, the hands of DJ Legacy. Ash, what we doing?
2: Man, we're just keeping the cookout going. So first up, Bernard Wright, who do you love?

0: Yeah, buddy. What are we doing next?
1: A true classic. Marvin Gaye, Got to Give It Up.
0: Let me get to that beginning part real quick.
2: Oh, yeah.
0: Everybody knows it like this.

0: Yo, if y'all know Preacher's Kid, put it in the chat right now. Tell us how bad they were. So we're talking about offline.
1: Yeah, because Rhythm and Legacy were both Preacher Kids.
2: I became one at a later stage in life.
3: Preacher grandkid.
2: Yeah.
3: Not a Preacher's Kid.
2: I want a Preacher's Kid to
0: if
2: college.
0: If you didn't kiss your girlfriend behind the pew, you weren't a real Preacher's Kid.
2: Right. I'm not a real Preacher's Kid.
0: You had to be that kind of preacher.
1: Oh, wow.
3: Yeah.
0: That's a Preacher's Kid. That's why they say we're the worst of the worst.
3: Oh, yeah.
1: Also, shout out to LaWanda for the golden and chocolate Oreo. Thank you for that. we're gonna add that one to the list.
2: Yeah, I like that.
0: No doubt. Y'all see her, right? Y'all see her on screen. She real golden.
2: Yeah, that's a golden Oreo right now. Her teeth, the icing. Ateep the icing.
0: That's hilarious, yo. What we got next?
1: Mary Jane Girls, All Night Long.

0: to you.
1: That Mary Jane girl, boy.
0: Yeah.
1: Yeah.
2: All right, so that's what he was listening to behind the pew.
1: with Natalie, you know what I'm saying? Being now like Natalie, I see Natalie across with me, pick hold of the finger, be like, going.
0: Lord have mercy. It's always the preacher kids.
2: Oh, my goodness.
0: Last but not least, the Gap Band. Early in the morning.
2: Yes.
0: That rooster.
1: Yep.
3: That rooster.
4: Okay.

0: of a.
1: All right.
2: Right. Cream and chocolate Oreo out. We did that.
3: Golden and chocolate
1: My
3: Oreo.
1: My bad, dog. Golden and chocolate.
3: Yes. Yo, that was this week's AB Fresh Mix, yo.
1: No doubt. But coming up next, man, on the Double Twins is none other than the Godfather about to bless y'all one time, man.
3: Absolutely.
1: You in them shorts ready?
3: Yes. He liked my shorts.
0: Apparently. I'm about to give, you need to get a pair.
3: Anytime the shorts are above the knee, he got a problem.
1: Yeah, dog.
3: But it's hot.
0: I think he's jealous.
3: Yeah, because I got good knees.
0: You don't wear shorts.
1: 50 plus.
3: I got pretty knees, so it's all good.
1: Pretty knee.
4: About to blast off in your ear. It's big. It's bad. It's wicked. You're tuned in to Fresh.
5: Let's get it to go.
6: 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The baddest. The best.
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3: All right, let's get it.
9: I wanna be them. Yeah.
3: Island vibe.
9: I wanna be them.

0: you through the week.
1: All right, let's feed the soul. Your whole life can be thrown off simply by associating with the wrong people. So yes, be very selective. The people you allow close to you influence your mindset, habits, decisions, and sometimes even the direction of your future. Not every connection is harmless, and not everyone deserves access to your time, energy, or inner world. Some people bring out your highest potential, while others slowly pull you into patterns you worked hard to break. Pay attention to how you feel around people and who you become when they are part of your life. The right connections will not require you to betray your values, abandon your peace, or shrink yourself to belong. Being selective is not about judging everyone. It is about having the awareness to recognize what is healthy for you. Choose your circle carefully, because sometimes the people closest to you can either support the life you are building or pull you away from it. And that's Fresh Motivation with Ash Marie.
2: Yo.
3: Yep, that's a good one.
2: That's serious.
4: Yeah, that's real. Yeah.
3: I appreciate that, because that's why me and Wes, you know, we had our talk and we good.

0: Yeah. Everything is cool now. Everything is cool.
1: There was a bit of an emotional shift last time. Yo, thank you for that, Miss Ashmarie. Boy, that was dope. Keep it locked.

0: Hey, when it cools down, y'all can come on down. Hey.
1: Word.
2: Yes.
0: When it cools down, come on down.
2: Yes.
0: As MC, say,
2: son.
0: 8480 Sonoria Road, Fairburn, Georgia.
2: Oh, yes. And they got AC, too.
3: And make sure you follow them at swing_ATL.
0: Yes. Yes, yes, yes. Open all Labor Day weekend.
2: Yep. Awesome, awesome, awesome.
1: And if you ever seen anybody on TV and you want to see them in person, you see these two gentlemen at Swing.
4: For sure.
3: Yeah. Yeah, well, Fresh Day Party live at the barbecue.
2: Yes.
3: Monday. Yeah. We got that 2 to 9 this Monday at Rocksteady. Yeah.
2: And then
3: we got Savannah.
2: Yes.
3: September 19th. What? And the Grammy nominated Anthony David there to perform.
1: That's right. We know people that know people.
2: Yes.
3: And absolutely. then we come in right on back September 26th back at Rocksteady.
1: Yep.
3: For different Fresh Day world, Party number 31.
1: Different World Watch Party.
0: Oh yeah.
2: Absolutely, yeah. Man.
3: Oh, have we confirmed?
1: Yeah, I got shot the promo video and everything.
2: Okay. Okay.
1: I had my Hillman gear on. I had the jacket, the hat. You see?
2: Okay. You all right. See?
3: Okay. Well, y'all get in the exclusive before.
5: Why you ain't got no clothes now though?
1: Because you got them shorts on too. You
5: know, yeah. Dog. Look like you ain't got no clothes.
2: He just.
3: Jaws got good knees too.
2: Yeah, yeah. It's hot, man. It's hot out there.
5: Good
2: it's
5: knees.
2: Hot out there. So, you know, we got to keep it cool. We can't be running around in all black.
1: Dog, I'm looking forward to live at the barbecue this Monday, man. Like, so, we started the summer. We got to end the summer.
5: Yeah.
1: You know what I'm saying? Sure. And look, we're trying to do something different for y'all. Obviously, mm-hmm. we give you Fresh Day Party each and every week. You know what I mean? Each and every month, should I say. But live at the barbecue for us is kind of a special time where we can just kick back, celebrate, play some spades, listen to some music, eat some ribs.
3: Play some Uno.
1: All of that, man. All of that. So,
3: and it's New Jack Swing.
4: We got new good partners.
3: And four eras of R&B.
1: Yep, yeah. I top fade along with Fresh Day Party, along with Rocksteady.
4: Along with Rocksteady.
1: Yeah, together to kind of give
4: it's
1: you something.
4: It's gonna be some different
1: special
4: folks in there. So
3: and shout out to our amazing DJs from the Fresh Squad, DJ Exec, DJ Fro, DJ LV.
1: No doubt, rhythm on the set as well.
5: Yeah, and them shorts.
2: Oh yeah, I'm be wearing shorts.
5: We need those.
3: And a tank top.
2: I don't know about the tank top. I don't want to be, you know, I got some guns. I don't want to be, you know, making other people feel uncomfortable.
3: You're right. You know? Yes. Keep the guns away.
2: Yeah.
1: My hair looking like Barney Rubble.
5: Y'all go to my Instagram. You go to my Instagram story, you'll see Rhythm Knees in the flesh. I got Rhythm Knees. Like,
2: wow.
5: They on there, y'all.
2: That golden honey.
5: Them knees up there. Pretty knees.
2: Pretty brown knees.
1: The funny thing is all of us got good sleep. I don't know what's going on. So, Twitch fam, make sure y'all come and rock with us this Monday, man. Grab some of these good ribs, though.
2: Yes.
3: I think it's hot in here. So
2: it is hot in here.
3: It's making us a little punchy here.
4: Yeah. Yo, like, hurry up. Yes.
2: Well, thank you for tuning in. 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
6: Got it. Get focused. This is Jaws' Joint of the Week. Right here on Fresh.
2: Yeah. All right, Mr. Jaws.
5: Yeah, man. So I had to, you know, we keeping the barbecue thing. I just felt this joint. I just like the beat of this joint, man. We sliding out to the West Coast with Snoop. Like this. Let's go.
2: All right, let's get it.
7: 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We're gonna show y'all this new dance we got.

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0: 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Boom!
1: 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Boom shot. 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Boom, shot.

0: good evening. Good evening goes out to each and every.
1: No fight.
0: Yes, indeedy, another edition.
1: Unite.
0: Revival Rewind coming straight at you.
1: Upright. These days.
0: This is how we do Drive Time on the big one.
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0: Well, it's the sounds of the Morgan Heritage.
1: Yes, he's the lily of the valley and the fairies of 10,000. Yes, he's the lily.
0: We don't just play the regular one, we play the unregular ones as well.
1: Thousand, yeah,
0: you are. Big shout out to the rest of the Genesis Radio family. How you doing? How you

0: Yeah, man, after a hard day's work, let me relax your bow, yeah.
1: Baby, in you I have no doubts. This is what it's all about.
0: A Genesis, you know.

0: That is Sam Paloo, got himself locked this way in Jamaica.
1: From this judgment I say, you keep on.
0: Not leaving out a next one of my good friend, Nature Ellis. Big it up anyway, you're there in Jamaica.
1: Feeling of love.
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0: Salutation to some idiot sound. 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
3: 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He's a power cat, easy man like David Judah, Ross Terry Garden, worry yourself, I'm on Sugar Mine, it's say. Yeah, never give you up, you know? Roots Vibration.

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1: Easy man like David Judah, Ross Terry Garden, no worry yourself. 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

0: 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You hear?
1: DJ Power Cut. Yeah, man, you don't know what DJ Power Cat made the whole world rock, man. You know, say Admiral Ace endorse it. And we are said the big wheel to the champion youth. You know, say DJ Power. Hey!

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Hold tight, King George. Gone past chicken now. They have courage and guts. Can't call him chicken now.

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0: Vibes Can't Tell story is going to be greater than Bob Marley's story. I think, my personal opinion, I think they're reading the thing wrong or taking it wrong. There's no way Vibes Can't Tell will do what Bob Marley done for reggae. But his story...
1: Some will eat and drink with you.
0: When I say his story, I mean... The rivalry, the Gaza, bully rivalry, going to prison, coming out of prison, court case. How he was still prominent while inside prison. That's his story. It would make a good film. I think a better film than the Bob Marley film. So when we say Vibes Can't Tell story, I believe his story is in his life story. That's my opinion. It's my opinion. There's no way Vibes Can't Tell is going to do what Bob Marley done for reggae. No. Leave it there. King of Dancehall. Well, yeah.
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0: But not King of Reggae. No, sir. That's a different kettle of fish. Still in the dub box. This is the voice of Queen Amiga. Right here on Genesis Radio. Smile. Judith, smile.

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1: That's right. Right here on Genesis Radio. That to the come. We're here, man. We're here till 11 this evening. Now to one of the greatest rhythms made by Lee Perry, in my opinion.
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0: What a song. Hold you till the fear in me. Wonderful rendition. But yeah, the music's finished. You can stop singing now, please.
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0: Aye. Where are we going? Yes, it's like we're having an Indian summer. So let me feature this song, the lovely Elaine. Not with an E, with an A. Elaine.

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yours truly, Power Cat, from this here station, Genesis Radio, Bourbon Strong. I will be there, flinging one and two. Mere £10 on the door. Doors open from 9 o'clock sharp. Food will be on sale, so you're not starved. Yeah, man, so you got plenty of time to get your dress, your frock, your slip, your petticoat, your girdle, your flats, your heels, anything you want to get. You got plenty of time, the 24th of October. Come on, but don't hang about.

boy. 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

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Anyway, let's keep it moving right here. Genesis Radio. Yours truly, Power Cat. We're here till 11 this evening.

this book now, what Earl Spencer written now is causing a bit of a stir. It's a bit of a stir. Al Piers Morgan is out to sue him. 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

0: 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What a combination.
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0: of Miss Aisha Lared, Lauren, however you want to pronounce him. Aisha. Anyway, we're rolling, we're moving, we're grooving right here. 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
1: 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Remember, me telling you that, you know. Saying, Power Cat from the radio station, I play a big tune. Johnny Clark says so. Power Cat, rule east, west, north, south.

Maddy. I'm here to say the gangster girl, you know, Mr. Pepper from the street sides of Jamaica representing. For the mothers and the mothers station, you don't know, say a Power Cat, you don't know, and Genesis Radio. I don't know, say, yo, Genesis Radio, that's .co.uk. That's where the reggae music and the dancehall music play. No delay, that's better. But when you hear hypocrites are talk, now them make them sit and talk. All them can do a flip and talk. Genesis Radio, them can't lock up. You mad, Maddy, Power Cat. Yeah.

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just outside of Manchester. 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Hot Wax Sound System alongside DJ Bosey Smiley, alongside DJ Power Cat from this here station. 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Admission is a mere £10. Food be on sale, so you're not starved. So get yourself down there the 24th of October.

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1: If you appreciate the music called Lover's Rock, then you're going to simply love this trilogy series of books and the real Jamaican love stories they portray, which is set against a backdrop of classic Lover's Rock songs weaved within the storylines. Lover's Rock, Let the Music Play is the first of the trilogy in which we meet Sonia, who leaves Jamaica for the UK to rejoin her parents. 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
6: Black achiever Juliet Holness, the current Speaker of the Jamaican Parliament, has been elected as Vice Chairperson of the Commonwealth Parliamentary Association, becoming the first Jamaican to do so in 33 years. The first place in the world to have a public light power station was London in 1882, where a small area of London was able to share electricity to power lights in that area. Reggae artist Capleton received a proclamation from the city of Brampton in Canada, which was presented by the mayor of Brampton, as he was in Toronto for a performance.
7: Last time I took a flight out of Jamaica, this is the ground I came. And I'm proud to say it's a pleasure reconnecting with my fans after 11 years.
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8: Birmingham, lovely Birmingham. It's me, Oliver, here to tell you about another blockbuster for the October Black History Month celebrations. 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

history. Guest speakers, Dr. Tony Talbert and Donald Campbell. Headlining on the night, Robbie Levi and Lighty. Plus, a fantastic lineup of artists, including Stan Anichi, Jen Dai, Jen Fire Selassie, Tiny Sax, Linton Kelly, Simon Solomon, Paulette Dunkley, Michael George, The African Drummers, and more.

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You know, one more time, Ayatollah Scarcha, listen to the words. Track called Cherish Life. As we know, so much of our loved ones is dropping just like that.

0: love.
1: Yeah. Add to the Scotch with the conscious vibes, the conscious lyrics, upliftment, positive message in the music, a track called Cherish Life as we go along. And with the other life. Seeing the time now, 16 minutes past 11. 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Yours truly, Ranking Fester, on the Tuesday edition of the Massive Reggae Showcase. Every Tuesday, last big as we know, I'm here whenever possible. I'm going to try to be every week, but you know, sometimes that week I catch me out and thing and tired, and you know, the way, but you know. The ups and downs of life when we get on and on in life. But you know what? With health and strength, I'm still here. So give thanks for that. Let's take another one from Italo Scotia. Let's play this one for my mommy. For the grannies. For the granny them out there, so for real. Because you know what I say? The granny them teach us enough things in our life. You know, that make us be here today. So sometimes when you hear granny talk, sometimes I have to take in the words on the of granny, because them live them life, especially when them reach up in them 80s and 90s, and we just come about them see enough things that we not see, enough things our elders them see that we not see, and see certain things before we see them, and you know them way there. So them go through enough things, you know, in life. And you know, say things have changed now and technology increasing and such forth and such forth. So we know, so the granny them say nothing. So let's take this one for all the grannies them out there. So right now, big up them, big them up.

Yeah, I tell us, Carter, Tracker, love me granny, bad, bad. Yeah, man, to all the grannies, them out there for real, love them bad, bad. Yeah, time now is 11:22. It's New Style Radio's streaming alongside Genesis Radio Birmingham.com. All right, I'm going to take another one more from the Virgin Vibrock. Let's take this one.

Yeah, man, vibe, rock. Yeah, man, love that one off my brother, man. Tell you for real. Then the track that's called Positive Message in the Music by Mr. Vibe Rock. For real. Yeah, who am I saying? I got featuring on Donovan Joseph. Donovan Joseph, what a track. What a track this is, Donovan. Yeah, from Dennis Brown family, my Dennis Brown, a cousin, and boy, I tell Donovan, I love this track. I want to feed it out to the people, I'm off to the people, I love this track the way I love this track, because that's a track, and nice, my brother. Let's feature it from Donovan Joseph, a track called No Love at All. Take a listen.

Whoa, Donovan, I'm gonna take it back one more time from the talk of the world. I'm sweet, me a positive message in the music. Take a listen. Some DJs are gonna play that kind of tune, you know. It's powerful. Take a listen.

0: Peak, Ain't No Love, Donovan Joseph out of Waterhouse, no, Kingston, Jamaica. Yeah, man, Kingston, Jamaica, in there. Big up yourself, Donovan Joseph. Go for a link him up. If not, later on, I'll link him up one of the weeks, then, man, I can come talk to the people, then, because, boy, not a, what a track by Donovan Joseph. What a track by Mr. Donovan Joseph, just so. Yeah, love that one, love that one, love that one. Okay, let me take a pause for a course. I'll be back in a few more, in a few words.
1: That last.
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history. Guest speakers, Dr. Tony Talbert and Donald Campbell. Headlining on the night, Robbie Levi and Lighty. Plus, a fantastic lineup of artists, including Stan Anichi, Jen Dai, Jen Fire, Selassie, Tiny Sax, Linton Kelly, Simon Solomon, Paulette Dunkley, Michael George, The African Drummers, and more. Music

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Yo, from the top, I'm back with you with the time now, 15 minutes to midnight, inside the sounds of my sister Aisha Bell, out of Jamaica, with a thing called Vibration, Live in the Moment. Take a listen, it's about the moment that we're living in right now. Take a listen, Aisha Bell.

0: too short to sit down.
1: Yeah, life too short, as the one Aisha Bell said, tomorrow is not promised to no one. Yeah, the great sounds of Aisha Bell, Aisha Bell, Aisha Bell. Yes, alright, yes, Chicken John, I'm gonna feature that track in a little while. Yeah, we'll feature that track. Before that, let me play some tracks from my sister-in-law, Sylvia Teller. Yeah, let me play a track, some track from Sylvia. Sylvia, Sylvia, Sylvia, Sylvia Teller.
2: 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Because he's sweet like a honey, sweet like a wine. Yeah, he blows my mind.
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1: Let me sweet some sweet songs from Sylvia Teller. This one's called Frequency.

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Listen again. Was nice to see you, Sylvia. 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But the choices are yours and mine. 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Rest in peace, Ivan Levi. 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

0: Still going strong in the music world. 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
1: Watch this. 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
0: Welcome
1: down, Sylvia Teller, with the LB Jamming Conference.
0: This one's called Special Way.

every Tuesday. 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As we know, tomorrow's promise to no one. But whenever possible, we can be here on the Tuesday edition.

Hi, this is Sylvia Teller, and I tune into DJ Rankin Festus, because he's the man. Sylvia Teller said so.

wonderful sweet sounds of my sister in Yemen, Sylvia Teller. Let me take one more from Sylvia Teller. Let's listen to this track. Yeah. Little energy. 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Yeah. 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

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Yeah, out of B Mac and Sylvia Teller. Time now is what time is it? Yeah, 17 minutes past midnight. It is 17 minutes past midnight. Yeah, let me take this one from a virgin. Let me take this one from my

Think on, sweet argument, the voice of Christ. Yeah, it must take time to send Emily birthday to a very own boy. I tell you, when I talk about certain people, like, they just lick me, just reach me. They just reach me to say yes. You know, Emily birthday to him. Big G, yes. Big G, possible call. About, yeah, boy, my tell said, I can't remember now, but a good while now, Big G, his birthday would have been, I do believe today he would have been celebrating his birthday. Let me take one more from Chronics. Let me take one more from Chronics. Let's play this one.

0: 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What a wonderful album.
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0: If you ain't got one in your collection,

Tuesday edition of the Massive Breaker Showcase Part 2. It's Tuesday edition in the month of September. February month. February month.

Once again from the sounds of Bernie Dixon. Boy, aye, aye. 19 minutes before departure for another week. Speedy get well to you, early B. Chiano. Speedy get well, early B.

Soonju. Expecting two more grandchildren, Chanua.

0: Happy birthday, Sister Cherry. Yeah, happy birthday, Sister Cherry. Yes, it's the 23rd of September. Yes, September, October, November. Kiwi. Three more months before the end of the year of 2026. And Jono, what a year it has been. As we know, sir, life. As I say, tomorrow is promised to no one. We can plan for tomorrow and may not make it tomorrow. So when we wake up in the morning, we give thanks and praise that we rise to see another day in the world that we're living right now, with enough ups and downs and so much things going on in our world, especially in our city as well, amongst people generally of this world. So let's give thanks and praise when we rise to see another day. Yours truly, take your time to say once again, manners and respect, honor and respect to each and every one individually who took time out, wherever you are listening from, to tune into this particular program on the Tuesday edition, every Tuesday and the last Tuesday of the month. We take you back in time down memory lane. So
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3: Remember, the first and the last. The beginning and the end. Rastafari.